0: sentence handed down by that judge is not in line with the public believe in, then they can be called before the board, be made accountable, and you're going to be put up to losing your job. I think the people have a right to say, hey, listen, mate, you're not giving us the sentence that befits the crime. They've got to be made accountable.
1: The owner of a Taylor's Legs gym says he's baffled by this morning's firebombing. He doesn't know why his business has been targeted. He's planning on increasing security after two masked offenders set Genesis Health and Fitness on Sunshine Avenue alight. They ordered two people who were working out inside at the time to leave before they set the gym on fire, causing significant damage. A cleaner upstairs managed to escape uninjured. John, who is a member at the gym, shocked when he rocked up to do a workout this morning.
2: I come here 7 days a week for 35 years, and this is the first time anything like this has happened. It's overwhelming. It's crazy.
1: The long-awaited findings into a corruption investigation involving the former Premier Daniel Andrews will finally be handed down tomorrow. The Herald Sun reporting the findings from IBAC's Operation Richmond will be tabled in Parliament after legal action by the United Firefighters Unions to stop the move failed. It comes after years of legal attempts, including a High Court challenge, to keep the report secret. The corporate watchdog's warning Australians about the risks of using foreign platforms to bet on the outcomes of future events. ASIC has released new advice about putting money on offshore prediction markets, which are being heavily promoted on social media. Commissioner Alan Kirkland says none of these trading platforms are licensed to operate in Australia. It means consumers have no protection under the law.
3: They're really bets on future events. And just like gambling, one possible outcome is that you lose all of your money. And that's why Australians should approach these products with extreme caution.
1: The Consumer Watchdog has extended its pause on enforcing free-range egg labelling rules as the bird flu risks grow. Under the relaxed measures, farmers can keep hens housed indoors for safety while still using free-range packaging. Producers being urged to notify retailers and shoppers through shelf signage. In finance, the All Ordinaries up 18 points at the open, our dollar $69.99 US.
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1: Melbourne coach Stephen King has hit out at an AFL directive to clubs surrounding selection. League headquarters has sent a memo to clubs urging them not to rest players in the final rounds, saying they will scrutinise selection. The D's coach telling Fox Footy he agrees with his Dogs colleague Luke Beveridge that selection should be left to coaches.
5: I'll make any decision that's best for our football club and best for the management of our players. But like Bevo touched on, I'm not a doctor.
1: The Tasmanian Devils have reportedly lured Geelong development coach Nigel Lappin away from the Cats. Australian swimmer Isaac Cooper has reportedly stood himself down from the Dolphins' leadership group. And Josh Inglis is expected to be fit in time for next week's first test against Bangladesh after limping from Australian training with a back spasm. That's the latest news and sports.
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8: I'm Claire Colson with the latest local news and sport headlines. The Indigo Shire Library are inviting community members to best-selling author Sophie Green's community gathering, discussing her latest novel, The Frock Shop. And the Beechworth Fire Brigade are offering free property advice to local residents in advance to the upcoming bushfire season on August the 15th and 16th. And the Aubrey Wodonga Bandits women's team season has ended on Saturday as the Bandits face Canberra's Centre of Excellence in the nation's capital on Saturday, despite a spirited performance from the border team. They went down in the final by 8 points. That's the latest in local news and sport.
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11: Your four-day forecast for the northeastern border. Cloudy today, high chance of showers this afternoon and tonight, 11 degrees. For tomorrow, cloudy, fog in the morning. We could have some showers in the late morning and afternoon, 13. For Thursday, cloudy, morning fog, slight chance of a shower, 13. And for Friday, patchy frost, fog, sunny afternoon and 15 degrees. Currently, it's 8 degrees.

There's Oasis with Wonderwall on Star 92.1. We play better music variety right across your day. Hello, it's Karen Prater. Wonderful to have you here. You know, the Salvation Army are hosting a Community Connections Day for Homelessness Week at their Greta Road Church from 10 until 2 today. There's a free barbecue and sausage sizzle lunch. There's plenty of local services with information stalls set up. 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Coming up, Ella Langley with Choosin' Texas. Right now, Steve Winwood. 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

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Aussie Crawl, The Boys Light Up on Star 92.1. Better music variety, Men at Work, Birds of Tokyo, Eskimo Joe. A huge lineup. Our closest event is at Ballarat, Saturday, November 7. Check out their website for all the info. Darryl Braithwaite, not too far away right now. No Mercy, Where Do You Go?

0: 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Star 92.1 with Beyonce, Halo, and Daryl Braithwaite as the days go by. Hello there, it's Karen Prater. Hey, Hobbsy's back with the vault tomorrow morning on Star Brekkie. We know the four numbers of the code. We just need them in the correct order to win $500 thanks to Hume Bank. The way it works is that you make the call, you tell us what the four digits are. If they are right, they'll unlock the vault, you win the money, and we make it easy for you. We update the guesses on our website each day. If you head to star921.com.au, you can narrow them down to, I don't know, a few guesses. Call Hobbsy, get it right. He'll hand over $500 on Star Brekkie.
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0: Star 92.1. We play better music variety after 11. Looking forward to hearing from Madonna with Borderline. Also Taylor Swift with her latest song from Toy Story 5. And a $17 million upgrade has been made by AusNet to improve electricity reliability in the Benalla Zone and Alpine areas. 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
13: 11 degrees in Melbourne. Showers are top today. 13 to 11 o'clock. Good morning. I'm David Armstrong. A record 119,000 complaints have been lodged with the financial watchdog. Superannuation and investments have seen the largest surge in concerns to the Financial Complaints Authority. Its Chief Customer Officer Deborah Jenkins says as households face more budget pressures, they're taking a much closer look at institutions and how they handle their money.
14: There's no doubt that in tough economic conditions, people do take a close look at their bank accounts. They do look at their terms and conditions, and it does make them think about where their money is going.
13: Two arsonists are on the run after firebombing at Taylor's Lakes Gym this morning. A cleaner was forced to flee the Genesis Health and Fitness on Sunshine Avenue. The two masked offenders told two people doing a workout inside to get out before they poured petrol and set it on fire. John, who is a member at the gym, disappointed. It's now out of action.
0: Very, very much devastated, but I don't understand the motive behind something like a gym. It's a communal situation. Very sad, very sad.
13: Travel experts claim a decision by Qantas to outsource 1,000 backroom IT jobs to India is a consequence of Alan Joyce's days running the airline. Quentin Long at AustralianTraveller.com says the carrier has slipped globally. Now it's playing catch-up.
1: The Vanessa Hudson challenge has been to reverse some of that underinvestment in infrastructure and customer service that Alan Joyce left her with. I mean, he handed over a company with an incredible balance sheet but an incredibly bad damaged brand, and so she's been setting about trying to correct that.
13: The federal government sidestepped questions about whether it will strengthen its gambling advertising laws. A parliamentary inquiry is looking into the legislation. Anti-gambling advocates argue the bill should include a ban on all inducements like bonus bets and cash rewards. Industry experts are warning Australia risks losing its position as a cruising hotspot unless a review into the sector is fast-tracked. Operators say they've been waiting for years for a review of the Coastal Trading Act, which governs cruise liners. Cruise Lines International Executive Director Joel Katz says Australia risks losing business to other countries due to uncertainty here.
15: Cruise delivers more than $7.3 billion to the Australian economy each year and supports more than 22,000 jobs. And that stretches well beyond the ports that the ships visit.
13: 100 identical and non-identical twins are being recruited for an Australian First study, the research to examine why people respond differently to infections, diseases and treatments. The Snow Centre's Professor Jason Tai-Din says twin studies offer unique scientific advantages.
16: The beauty of studying twins is that we can then control for the genetics because obviously twins are very closely related.
13: In finance, the All Ordinaries up 55 points. The dollar is trading at $69.99 US.
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13: Luke Beveridge has hit out at an AFL memo urging clubs not to rest players in the final round. Western Bulldogs coach says clubs are within their rights to make their own decisions at selection if they are in a position to. Hawthorn coach Sam Mitchell signed a three-year contract extension, keeping him at the Hawks until the end of 2030. In rugby league, Cameron Smith is pouring cold water on speculation Billy Slater could take over from Craig Bellamy. The Queensland Origin coach was seen in the Melbourne Storm rooms on the weekend.
17: Personally, though, because there's a lot of talk at the moment and speculation around, certainly Craig Bellamy's future, and then who's going to take over him? Will it be Billy Slater? I don't think so.
18: So you can't really say in the near future?
17: Definitely not.
13: And that's the latest news and sport.
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7: Feel good, look great with Laurent Fine Lingerie. Sheer, enticing, sensual lingerie. Something to suit all ages.
19: Colson with the latest local news and sport headlines. AusNet have invested $17 million in critical infrastructure upgrades to strengthen power reliability throughout the Alpine and Benalla region. And a farmer in Beechworth is offering $20,000 for information on an alleged drive-by shooting that left his dog injured. The farmer was serving customers at his nursery in Beechworth when he heard his dog howling around 8:40 a.m. Police are urging anyone with information to contact Crime Stoppers. And the Wodonga Bulldogs celebrated victory in the A-grade netball in the O&M League on Saturday after defeating the Wodonga Raiders for the first time in over a decade. That's the latest in local news and sport.
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20: Your four-day forecast for the northeastern border. Cloudy today, high chance of showers this afternoon and tonight. Night, 11 degrees. For tomorrow, cloudy, fog in the morning. We could have some showers in the late morning and afternoon, 13. For Thursday, cloudy, morning fog, slight chance of a shower, 13. And for Friday, patchy frost, fog, sunny afternoon and 15 degrees.
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It's S Club 7, Don't Stop Moving on Star 92.1. Hello there, it's Karen Prater. You know, the 33 Army Cadet Unit in Wang have their open day on Thursday evening. You can send your teens along to have a look. They can meet the cadets, the staff. There'll be free sausage sizzle. You can find the info out on our website. 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Time for the Verve. We love this. It's Bittersweet Symphony.

There's Madonna with Borderline, a flashback from her debut album back in 1983 on Star 92.1. Incidentally, on the weekend, she was in Amsterdam for World Pride and Kylie Minogue joined her on stage for Love Sensation. That would have been amazing to see. Hello, it's Karen Prater. Have you seen the new Toy Story 5 yet? Well, off it. Here's Taylor Swift's new single. It's called I Knew It, I Knew You.

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0: The Northeastern Border, Star 92.1. Hey, it looks like our state school teachers are going on strike again on Wednesday, August 19. Claire Coulson has info coming up in local news. And then, after midday, if you're heading out for lunch, make sure you take your phone, stream us through the listener app so you don't miss Ed Sheeran's Galway Girl. And how about Foreigner? I want to know what love is. Both on the way.
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8: 11 degrees in Melbourne, a shower or two tomorrow, top of 14. It's 12 midday. Good afternoon, I'm Jordan Tunbridge. Premier Ben Carroll's new ministry has just been sworn in at Government House. Stephanie Wacklewick is there.
9: The Premier has relinquished the education portfolio, handing the responsibility to his deputy, Gabrielle Williams, with no one any longer responsible for transport infrastructure or the suburban rail loop.
10: Your Excellency, I present the Honourable Gabrielle Williams MP to be the Minister for Education, Minister for Skills and Training, Minister for First Peoples and Minister for Women and Gender Equality.
9: Despite challenging Ben Carroll for the leadership, Sonia Kilkenny remains Attorney General and Planning Minister. One of Mr Carroll's biggest backers, Anthony Carbines, has lost the police portfolio to Paul Edbrook. Mr Carbines now becoming responsible for AI, the digital economy, major events and racing. Ros Spence will be responsible for youth justice and corrections. Colin Brooks is the state's new Treasurer, pushing Jacqueline Symes into energy, the environment and the SEC. The portfolio is long held by Lily D'Ambrosio. Ingrid Stitt adds health and ambulance services to her mental health portfolio. Vicky Ward will handle public transport. Paul Hamer, roads. Only time will tell whether the reshuffle is enough to turn around Labor's fortunes. A new freshwater strategy poll commissioned by the Herald Sun showing the coalition remains on track to win government. Stephanie Wacklewick, Government House, Melbourne.
8: The long-awaited findings of IBAC's corruption probe involving former Premier Daniel Andrews will finally be released tomorrow after the United Firefighters Union failed in its bid to keep the report secret. Operation Richmond is understood to have examined the union's role in the merger of the Metropolitan Fire Brigade and Country Fire Authority into Fire Rescue Victoria. One Nation leader Pauline Hanson has declared she is sick of tokenism and gender quotas imposed by the Labor government. Ms Hanson is in Melbourne, where she's unveiled her upper house candidates for the November election, with her candidates for the lower house and policies to be revealed in the coming weeks. She believes the party would be able to govern in its own right, but she's told Tom Elliott it's too soon to start thinking about her potential ministry.
11: I'm sick of tokenism that we see from the Labor Party, putting women into positions that shouldn't be there. You're making decisions for this state that you have no idea what you're talking about. You listen to the bureaucrats, feed you a load of BS, and then we're stuck with rubbish that the people have to soak up.
8: A Melbourne gym owner says he's baffled by this morning's firebombing and doesn't know why his business was targeted. Kiara Parker reports.
12: A cleaner was forced to flee Genesis Health and Fitness in Taylor's Lakes after it was set on fire, fortunately escaping without injury. Two masked offenders warned two people working out inside at the time to get out before they poured petrol and set it on fire just before 3:30 this morning. The arsonists fled the scene in a vehicle waiting outside on Sunshine Avenue. The fire caused significant damage. The owner doesn't know why his business was targeted. A longtime member of the gym, John, shocked when he rocked up to do a workout this morning to find it out of action.
13: I come here 7 days a week for 35 years, and this is the first time anything like this has happened. It's overwhelming, crazy.
12: Police are urging anyone who witnessed any suspicious behaviour to contact Crime Stoppers. Kiara Parker, Melbourne.
8: Travel experts claim a decision by Qantas to outsource 1,000 backroom IT jobs to India is a consequence of Alan Joyce's days running the airline. Quinton Long at australiantraveller.com says the carrier has slipped globally. Now it's playing catch-up.
14: The Vanessa Hudson challenge has been to reverse some of that underinvestment in infrastructure and customer service that Alan Joyce left her with. I mean, he handed over a company with an incredible balance sheet but an incredibly bad damaged brand, and so she's been setting about trying to correct that.
8: Checking finance, the All Ordinary is up 119 points, one Australian dollar trading at 70 US cents.
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8: In breaking news, Richmond Premiership player Nathan Broad has called time on his AFL career. His final game will be next week's Round 23 match at the MCG. Coaches are hitting out at the AFL's crackdown on player management in the last round of the season. A memo from league headquarters is warning clubs not to rest players ahead of the start of finals. Western Bulldogs coach Luke Beveridge says the league is out of line.
15: How the AFL could question a club, because you're questioning the medical department from a club as well, we're all trying to win. So no matter what happens, you're going to go out trying to win that game.
8: It's 12:05. The federal.
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16: I'm Claire Colson with the latest local news and sport headlines. Applications are now open for musical artists interested in competing at the upcoming North East Battle of the Bands. And Victorian state school teachers are set to host another 24-hour strike on Wednesday, August 19th. The industrial action follows the failure of the Victorian Premier, Ben Carroll, to present an updated proposal regarding pay rates and working conditions for educators. And the Wodonga Bulldogs celebrated victory in the A-grade netball in the O&M League on Saturday after defeating the Wodonga Raiders for the first time in over a decade. That's the latest in local news and sport.
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18: Your four-day forecast for the northeastern border. Cloudy today, high chance of showers this afternoon and tonight, 11 degrees. For tomorrow, cloudy, fog in the morning. We could have some showers in the late morning and afternoon, 13. For Thursday, cloudy, morning fog, slight chance of a shower, 13. And for Friday, patchy frost, fog, sunny afternoon and 15 degrees. Right now, it's 10.

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Star 92.1, better music variety. There's Cyndi Lauper, Girls Just Want to Have Fun. Hello, it's Karen Prater on National Chocolate Chip Cookie Day. Now, if you ever needed an excuse to grab yourself a little dessert for lunch or maybe afternoon tea, today would be it. We've got Ed Sheeran coming up, Galway Girl right now, Survivor. It's Eye of the Tiger. This will get you through the rest of your day. Just that bit of motivation we needed on Star.

What a flashback, ATB, till I come on Star 92.1. Hope you're rugged up today. It's not very hot, is it? Heading for a top of just 11 degrees. We've got plenty of good songs coming up for you today. The Killers, Somebody Told Me. Right now it's Foreigner. I Want to Know What Love Is on Star.

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0: Big Mountain, Baby, I Love Your Way. What a song on Star 92.1. How about the Killers? Somebody told me. G'day, it's Karen Prater. Well, going past the petrol stations yesterday, it was a little bit of a shock to the system seeing fuel heading back up into the $2.20 mark for unleaded and over $2.50 for diesel. The excise has ended, which is adding 16 cents a litre to wholesale prices. Hopefully it's not impacting you too much, or hopefully you at least filled your tank up over the weekend so it's not going to hurt until next weekend. Hey, we've got some great songs still to come, including Duran Duran's Planet Earth. I'll get it on right after this.
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0: We're playing better music variety on Star 92.1. So good. Hey, coming up in local news with Claire Coulson. She has info on the Beechworth Fire Brigade offering free property advice to locals. More on that coming up then. A fun song from Jamaican bobsledders, the movie Cool Runnings. Plus, we'll hear from Sabrina Carpenter with Taste on the way.
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7: 12 degrees in Melbourne, a shower or two tomorrow, top of 14. It's 1 o'clock. Good afternoon, I'm Jordan Tunbridge. Melbourne Public Hospital doctors have confirmed they will strike for 3.5 hours next week on Thursday, August 13. Lengthy negotiations failed to secure a new pay deal, with doctors calling for a 30% wage rise over 4 years and improved conditions. Appointments could be delayed across 7 hospitals, including the Royal Children's, Royal Women's and Peter Mac. Premier Ben Carroll has dumped the portfolios for transport infrastructure, the SRL, cost of living and men and boys. Gabriel Williams takes on education. Anthony Carbines has lost police portfolio to Paul Edbrook, while Colin Brooks becomes the state's new treasurer. Mr Carroll refused to say whether the decision to scrap an SRL portfolio was a sign he would can the project, saying the ministers for roads, Paul Hamer, and Minister for Public Transport, Vicky Ward, will be looking after infrastructure in their respective portfolios.
8: We are running a smaller government, a more efficient and more effective government, where it extracts the best value for taxpayers. I've considered this very carefully, whether it's the Public Transport Minister being in charge of both infrastructure and services, versus the Roads Minister being in charge of both roads and infrastructure.
7: Two men working out in a gym at Taylor's Lakes this morning were told to flee by two masked offenders before they set it on fire. A cleaner upstairs was forced to run through flames to escape. The arsonists fled Genesis Health and Fitness in a vehicle waiting outside on Sunshine Avenue. The blaze caused significant damage. The owner believes it's a case of mistaken identity. George, disappointed, his local gym now can't operate.
9: I'm 73 years old. This is like my home. I've always, in the morning, I come for half a day and enjoy it 5 days a week. Now, this happened. I don't want to go anywhere else, honestly. 18 years I've been in this same gym.
7: The government maintains property prices will eventually rise despite over 30,000 first home buyers falling into negative equity. Federal politics reporter Nelson Scott.
10: PropTrack data shows national home values have plunged by around $230 billion since March, following the property tax changes included in the budget. The downturns left many first home buyers on Labor's 5% deposit scheme in negative equity because they owe more in their mortgage than their home is actually worth. But Deputy Prime Minister Richard Marles claims the market will turn around.
11: There's going to be growth in housing prices, but what there'll be is sustainable growth.
10: The opposition's Jane Hume argues the government intended for property values to decrease.
12: Would you want to be a new homeowner right now?
10: Economists are expecting property prices to continue falling over the coming months. Nelson Scott, Canberra.
7: Checking finance, the All Ordinaries up 115 points, one Australian dollar trading at 70 US cents.
13: Clear cut detailing. Premium car detailing from just $190. Heath comes to you wherever you are. Clear cut detailing.
7: Richmond Premiership player Nathan Broad has called time on his career and will play his last game next weekend at the MCG. Broad has so far played 189 AFL games for the Tigers after being selected at pick 67 as a mature age draftee in 2015. The Triple Premiership player will now move back to his home state of WA and has thanked the Tigers for taking a chance on him.
14: I missed probably two drafts, and the next two after that, I wasn't a chance. I was just playing waffle footy reserves. My current manager now, Colin Young, just said, I'm hearing your name a little bit, and we thought, oh, let's have a throw at the stumps, and, you know, I thought rookie pick at best, but thank God for the man over there, Blair Hartley. He picked me up with the third last pick of the draft.
7: And that's the latest news and sport.
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15: I'm Claire Coulson with the latest local news and sport headlines. The Indigo Shire Library are inviting community members to best-selling author Sophie Green's community gathering, discussing her latest novel, The Frock Shop. And the Beechworth Fire Brigade are offering free property advice to local residents in advance to the upcoming bushfire season on August the 15th and 16th. And the Albury-Wodonga Bandits women's team season has ended on Saturday as the Bandits face Canberra's Centre of Excellence in the nation's capital on Saturday, despite a spirited performance from the border team. They went down in the final by 8 points. That's the latest in local news and sport.
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17: Your four-day forecast for the northeastern border. Cloudy today, high chance of showers this afternoon and tonight, 11 degrees. For tomorrow, cloudy, fog in the morning. We could have some showers in the late morning and afternoon, 13. For Thursday, cloudy, morning fog, slight chance of a shower, 13. And for Friday, patchy frost, fog, sunny afternoon and 15 degrees. Currently, it's 11 degrees.

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Jet, are you going to be my girl on Star 92.1, 100% the northeastern border? G'day, it's Karen Prater. You're thinking about some plans for the weekend. This one might tick some boxes for you. It's the Barnawatha Juniors Football Netball Club. They've got a family fun day on Sunday from midday following the junior game. It'll be a stack of fun. Check out their Facebook for all the info. Jimmy Cliff with that song from Cool Runnings on the way. I can see clearly now. Meantime, it's Phil Collins. Something happened on the way to heaven on Star 92.1.

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There's Heart with Alone on Star 92.1. Are you keeping warm today? It is really icy. Finally, we get another day of winter. Coming up, we'll hear from Queen after Sabrina Carpenter. This is Taste. Oh.

0: A flashback from 1983 on Star 92.1, Better Music Variety. Hi there, it's Karen Prater. Hobbsy giving you another chance to play the vault in the morning. I was just thinking, if you get the four digits in the correct order to open the vault and win the $500 thanks to Hume Bank, think about how much fuel that will help you out with, especially now that prices are back up there. Wowee. 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
2: It's Matt at Harvey Norman Wangaratta, where they are running out cricket at the moment. 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And at the moment, they are doing amazing deals on cricket. They've got a whole lot of items on clearance. Items that were $18, they're going out for $10. Items that were $50, also going out for $10. It is amazing. Come and have a look at what you can do and how to get into cricket. They've got the rollers. They've got the cutters. They've got the amazing heat-resistant tape that you can use as well. Come and have a look at the cricket range. It is all on clearance right now at Harvey Norman at Wangaratta. Come and chat to Jacob and his team and get into cricket today.
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1: 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Also Fleetwood Mac's Everywhere. And a Beechworth farmer is offering a 20K reward. For what? 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
3: It's Matt at Harvey Norman Wangaratta, where the cricket range is on clearance right now. If you've got a sporting team that's about to go to finals and then you're off on Mad Monday, imagine having your own specially designed T-shirts individually that you have done by yourself. That is what the cricket range allows you to do. You can get some mugs to commemorate these things. You can also get coasters as well. The range is huge and you're only limited by your imagination. An amazing range of vinyl colours. 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Come and take a look. Things that were $50 down to $10 now. It is amazing. It's all on clearance at Harvey Norman Wangaratta today. So get yourself in, chat to the team, find out about what you can do with cricket. The entire cricket range, all on clearance, only at Harvey Norman Wangaratta in Murphy Street.
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7: 12 degrees in Melbourne, a shower or two tomorrow, top of 14. It's 2 o'clock. Good afternoon, I'm Jordan Tunbridge. New Education Minister Gabrielle Williams says speaking to the union will be her first order of business to avert another teachers' strike later this month. The Deputy Premier will take over the portfolio, formerly held by Ben Carroll, while her former responsibilities for transport infrastructure have been dumped from the ministry entirely. Ms Williams wouldn't say whether more money is on the table for teachers, but insists she is committed to getting a deal done.
8: I will be reaching out to the union as soon as possible, as soon as I'm away from these microphones and out of Government House. It will be a first order issue to make contact with the union and make sure that we can progress these discussions, that we can minimise impact on families and get teachers and education support staff the wages and conditions that they deserve.
7: Meantime, doctors at some of Victoria's biggest public hospitals will walk off the job next week. Healthcare workers electing to strike amid a breakdown in negotiations with the government on a new pay deal. They're calling for a 30% wage increase over 4 years and improved conditions. One Nation leader Pauline Hanson assures her ban on the ABC, The Age and The Guardian will not be forever in a day. Journalists from the outlets were barred from a press conference in Melbourne yesterday, Ms Hanson accusing them of publishing spin and lies. Speaking to Tom Elliott, Ms Hanson has doubled down on her decision, accusing the outlets of being too left-leaning.
9: It won't be forever and a day, but it's like putting out a message. Give us a fair go. Don't twist and with your opinionates and cutting what I say down to just this little snippet and putting out the wrong message.
7: The owner of a Taylor's Lakes gym says he's baffled by this morning's firebombing and doesn't know why his business was targeted by arsonists. Two masked offenders ordered gym goers at Genesis Health and Fitness to leave before setting the business alight. The union representing retail workers claims going to work at a shop in Victoria has become a life-threatening activity. It follows the alleged bashing of a sunshine shopkeeper by a group of youths on Saturday, leaving him with life-threatening injuries. SDA Victoria Secretary Michael Donovan says stronger safety measures are urgently needed to better protect retail staff.
10: A few years ago, I would have been shocked at the idea that going to work at a retail shop was a life-threatening activity, and it's terrible that we've got to that point. We do appreciate the fact that the government has started introducing police patrols in shopping centres, and that is helpful.
7: Finance, the All Ordinaries up 124 points, one Australian dollar trading at 70 US cents.
6: Wangaratta Pump Shop, for the largest range of pumps in the northeast, including service and repairs, plus sales and service of lawnmowers, outdoor power equipment and water filtration systems.
7: Richmond defender Nathan Broad will play his final AFL game next weekend after he today announced his retirement. The 33-year-old has played 189 games for the Tigers since making his debut in round 14, 2016. Essendon's Cam Roberts has resigned from his position as assistant coach. Roberts will finish coaching at the end of 2026 in what will be his seventh year at the club. Sydney Swans forward Logan McDonald says it was tough to see Will Edwards break his leg over the weekend, but he believes the surgery went well.
11: He's such a good kid. He brings a smile on my face thinking about him. He's obviously still in Melbourne in hospital at the moment, but yeah, all the boys have got around him, sending messages as much as we can. He was texting back straight after the game, but I think he'd been on the green whistle, so he's high as a kite, but I think surgery went really well.
7: And James Duckworth has beaten fellow Aussie Chris O'Connell in the opening round at the Canadian Tennis Open. He set up another All-Australian battle with Alex de Minaur in the second round. That's the latest news and sport.
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12: Claire Coulson with the latest local news and sport headlines. AusNet have invested $17 million in critical infrastructure upgrades to strengthen power reliability throughout the Alpine and Benalla region. And a farmer in Beechworth is offering $20,000 for information on an alleged drive-by shooting that left his dog injured. The farmer was serving customers at his nursery in Beechworth when he heard his dog howling around 8:40 a.m. Police are urging anyone with information to contact Crime Stoppers. And the Wodonga Bulldogs celebrated victory in the A-grade netball in the O&M League on Saturday after defeating the Wodonga Raiders for the first time in over a decade. That's the latest in local news and sport.
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13: Your four-day forecast for the northeast and border: cloudy with a high chance of showers for the rest of your afternoon and evening and light winds. Down to low of 4 degrees overnight before a cloudy day tomorrow. Medium chance of showers and light winds, a top of 13 degrees. For Thursday, cloudy, the chance of morning fog, slight chance of a shower and 13. And for Friday, partly cloudy, patchy frost and the chance of fog in the morning, a top of 15 degrees. Currently, it's 12 degrees.

Backstreet Boys. Yeah, they want it that way. Nader with you this afternoon on 92.1 Star FM. I'd like it to be Friday, but we can't have everything, Backstreet Boys. I hope you're very well on this Tuesday afternoon. Plenty to chat about today. A piece of technology has been changed and it's been made demonstrably worse. Thankfully, one particular country has banned it, and I think we should do the same here. I'll explain. Also, I want to take a look back at what happened on this day. We've got a couple of Louis who are celebrating their birthday today. Of course, plenty of great music to play for you, including a great collab between Sam Fender and Olivia Dean. The Communards and also Smash Mouth. Coming up after Billy Joel, this is We Didn't Start the Fire on 92.1 Star FM.

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Now, we have a four-digit code that we need you to crack to score $500 with the Vault. We do know all four numbers. However, Scott, who had a go today, obviously missed the memo and only got one number correct. Right, so it's very important. 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Because $500 could be coming your way. It's the Vault. It's back tomorrow with Hobbsy on 92.1 Star FM.

0: 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Nader with you for the drive home. Just struggling a little bit going to my kids' sports. Now, this is the first time that I've gone to a competitive sport, and particularly one that I've played before. Kids play Auskick. You know, you don't. There's no games. You don't really have to coach or any of that sort of stuff. My son's playing basketball now, and as a person who's played basketball his entire life, it is very hard not to coach him from the sidelines. Now, any tips for this? How do we... I mean, other than telling yourself repeatedly, shut up, Nathan, which I have been doing, it is hard not to give suggestions. My wife's found a novel way to perhaps shut me up a little bit, and that's a swift elbow to the rib cage. It is working, although not as fast as she or I would like.
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4: 13 degrees in Melbourne, a shower or two tomorrow, top of 14. It's 3 o'clock. Good afternoon, I'm Jordan Tunbridge. Police are hunting a woman who ran over a man as she was stealing his car in Heidelberg West. Alex Riddell reports.
5: A 68-year-old man was struck by his own black Honda SUV as he attempted to prevent an unknown female from stealing the car on Blackwood Parade around 7:30 Saturday night. Police have today confirmed the victim underwent life-saving surgery last night and is still listed as critical. Detective Acting Inspector Paul Lynham says the woman needs to hand herself in.
6: If you are truly remorseful, if you have any shred of decency at all, hand yourself in now and let yourself be known to police.
5: The woman was seen earlier in the night walking around and looking over fences and into cars. She is described as of a thin build, 40 years old, Caucasian, long dark hair and was wearing a beanie and a hooded knee-length jacket, dark leggings and carrying a plastic bag. Alex Riddell, Melbourne.
4: Appointments at some of Victoria's biggest public hospitals could be impacted next week as doctors go on strike. The Royal Children's and Peter Mac are among seven hospitals facing disruptions on Thursday, August 13th. Premier Ben Carroll has rewarded Colin Brooks with a promotion to Victorian Treasurer. The member for Bundoora takes the portfolio from Jacqueline Symes, who will now take responsibility for energy, environment and the SEC. Mr. Brooks wouldn't say whether tax cuts would be on the table under his new leadership, but says he will be bringing his real-life experience to the role.
7: I grew up in a small business household. Mum worked in a retail ladies' wear shop on Main Street where I grew up, and so it's fantastic to be able to put those principles that she taught me and my dad taught me around budgeting and simple things that you can do running a business into place in terms of running the state.
4: An investigation has exposed the widespread use of child labour on West African cocoa farms supplying top Australian chocolate brands. A Four Corners report found shoppers are being duped by packaging labels that mask continued exploitation. Nutritionist Amelia Phillips says shoppers are being misled.
8: And many of us consumers are, you know, we are conscious about this, and so we are choosing brands that have those certification labels, sustainable, ethical. But what this investigation uncovered is that when they trace it back to the source, there was child labour there still.
4: Checking finance, the All Ordinaries up 121 points, one Australian dollar trading at 70 US cents.
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4: Richmond defender Nathan Broad will play his final AFL game next weekend when the Tigers take on St Kilda in round 23 at the MCG. The three-time premiership player has so far played 189 AFL games. Broad says the time feels right to finish up.
10: Footy's been amazing, but it's also not everything. My purpose, my why changed a lot over my career, and now it's my family and, my wife's from Perth, I'm from Perth. So I want to go back there and raise a family and enjoy some, quieter time.
4: Another Essendon assistant coach is departing the club with Cam Roberts to finish up at the Bombers at season's end. General Manager of Football Daniel McPherson is also leaving at the end of 2026. Assistant coach Ben Jacobs and Head of Psychology and Wellbeing Ben Robbins have also recently left the club. Batter Josh Inglis is in doubt for Australia's first test against Bangladesh in Darwin next week. He limped off during an intra-squad practice match in Brisbane, suffering from a back spasm. And Serena and Venus Williams have been given a wildcard entry for the women's doubles at the Cincinnati Open. That's the latest news and sport.
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12: I'm Claire Colson with the latest local news and sport headlines. Applications are now open for musical artists interested in competing at the upcoming Northeast Battle of the Bands. And Victorian state school teachers are set to host another 24-hour strike on Wednesday, August 19th. The industrial action follows the failure of the Victorian Premier, Ben Carroll, to present an updated proposal regarding pay rates and working conditions for educators. And the Wodonga Bulldogs celebrated victory in the A-grade netball in the O&M League on Saturday after defeating the Wodonga Raiders for the first time in over a decade. That's the latest in local news and sport.
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15: Your four-day forecast for the northeast and border: cloudy with a high chance of showers for the rest of your afternoon and evening and light winds. Down to low of 4 degrees overnight before a cloudy day tomorrow. Medium chance of showers and light winds, a top of 13 degrees. For Thursday, cloudy, the chance of morning fog, slight chance of a shower and 13. And for Friday, partly cloudy, patchy frost and the chance of fog in the morning, a top of 15 degrees. Currently, it's 10 degrees.

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0: 9 o'clock news, sport and weather coming up next. After four, I want to talk about a piece of automotive technology that doesn't make sense. Sometimes things get redesigned when the original worked perfectly well in the first place. I'll explain after the news next on Star.
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3: 12 degrees in Melbourne, a shower or two tomorrow, top of 14. It's 4 o'clock. Good afternoon, I'm Jordan Tunbridge. Victoria's public hospital system is facing the threat of major disruption, with doctors and healthcare workers planning to strike next Thursday after pay talks collapsed. The Royal Children's and Royal Women's Hospitals are among seven health services expected to be affected. Opposition leader Jess Wilson says the industrial action comes as no surprise.
4: We've got teachers threatening to strike. We now have doctors threatening to strike. This is just more protracted industrial action under this Labor government because they've absolutely trashed the future of the books here in Victoria over the past decade.
3: Premier Ben Carroll denies his decision to scrap the suburban rail loop portfolio is an acknowledgement that he will can the project. The portfolios for transport infrastructure and cost of living have also been dumped from the new look ministry. Mr Carroll insisting the decision is not a sign he intends to scrap the SRL.
5: No, this is a sign that we're going to do things better, more efficiently and more effectively.
3: As part of the changes, Colin Brooks has been appointed Treasurer, while Paul Edbrook is the new Police Minister. Taxpayers have forked out more than $42,000 for defence engineers to design and test Victoria's machete amnesty bins, with specialists charging up to $241 an hour. The revelations by the Herald Sun come as questions are raised over the program's cost and the true number of dangerous weapons collected during the amnesty. A gym in Taylor's Lakes is the latest Melbourne business to be firebombed amid the crime crisis. The owner of Genesis Health and Fitness believes it is a case of mistaken identity. Arsonists told gymgoers to flee before setting the gym alight. Victoria Police are imploring a woman who ran over a man with a car she was stealing in Heidelberg West to hand herself in. A 68-year-old man needed life-saving surgery after he was struck by his black Holden SUV on Saturday night. Detective Acting Inspector Paul Lineman says it was a horrific incident.
6: I'm of absolutely no doubt that she knows she ran this victim over. And appreciate at the time when these circumstances happen, there's a certain level of panic involved. The time for panic is over. If you are truly remorseful, if you have any shred of decency at all, hand yourself in now and let yourself be known to police.
3: Victoria's penguin colonies are under threat as bird flu spreads, with fears the virus could devastate the state's iconic seabirds. Conservationists warn up to 40% of penguins at Phillip Island and St Kilda could be wiped out if the outbreak takes hold. Checking finance, the All Ordinaries up 123 points, one Australian dollar trading at 70 US cents.
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3: A three-time AFL Premiership player has announced their retirement. Alex Riddell reports.
7: Richmond defender Nathan Broad will play his final AFL game next weekend when the Tigers take on St Kilda in round 23 at the MCG. The three-time Premiership player has so far played 189 AFL games since making his debut for the Tigers in round 14 in 2016. At the age of 22, Broad was taken with pick number 67 in the 2015 draft as a mature age draftee. Broad has thanked the Tigers for taking a chance on him, in particular the club's then list manager, Blair Hartley.
8: I saw something in me that not many other people did, but then even say that I would have gone on to play how many games in 11 years, I would have said you're kidding yourselves.
7: But the 33-year-old says it's now time to go home to WA.
8: A little 2.5-year-old daughter and a little man on the way in Christmas. He's been amazing, but it's also not everything.
7: Alex Riddell, Melbourne.
3: That's the latest news and sport.
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9: I'm Claire Coulson with the latest local news and sport headlines. The Indigo Shire Library are inviting community members to best-selling author Sophie Green's community gathering, discussing her latest novel, The Frock Shop. and the Beechworth Fire Brigade are offering free property advice to local residents in advance to the upcoming bushfire season on August the 15th and 16th. And the Albury Wodonga Bandits women's team season has ended on Saturday as the Bandits face Canberra's Centre of Excellence in the nation's capital on Saturday, despite a spirited performance from the border team. They went down in the final by 8 points. That's the latest in local news and sport.
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12: Your four-day forecast for the northeast and border, cloudy with a high chance of showers for the rest of your afternoon and evening and light winds. Down to low of 4 degrees overnight before a cloudy day tomorrow. Medium chance of showers and light winds, a top of 13 degrees. For Thursday, cloudy, the chance of morning fog, slight chance of a shower and 13. And for Friday, partly cloudy, patchy frost and the chance of fog in the morning, a top of 15 degrees. Right now, it's 11 degrees.
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Well, if you like the snow, make sure you're listening to Star FM. We've got details coming soon on a great new competition to send you and the family for a spring Hotham getaway. A prize, if you don't mind, that's worth about $5,500. 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
1: Couldn't help it. Had to sing along. I hope you're singing along at home, at work, wherever you're listening to Star FM on 92.1 or on the listener app, perhaps. It's Nader with you for the drive home. And we're almost at the point where half of all new cars sold are electric. But there's one particular feature on electric cars that I am not a fan of, and nor is the great country of China, as they have banned it. I'll explain what feature has been over-designed and ruined after Steve Winwood. This is Valerie, the better music variety across the northeast and border.

0: Robbie Williams on 92.1 Star FM. Nader with you for the drive home. China has banned a particular piece of automotive design that I think, I've just got to say congratulations, China. We should do it too. If you own a Tesla or you've ever tried to open the door on a Tesla, you would have noticed the very ridiculous flush door handles that don't work. You've got to put your hand in some weird position, you know, grab your strong hand type style to try and open the door. Every time I've tried to open the door on a Tesla, I can never get it right. And China have decided to ban it, not over the ergonomics of it, but over the safety features, because they have found that, unfortunately, a few occasions there has been an issue with opening the door when there is a fire or an emergency. Now, the good old-fashioned door handle that worked so well and served such a great purpose for so many years, it was an actual mechanism. You pull the handle and released a latch and the door opened. Simple. Why do they need to over-engineer these things? The next thing I want China to ban, and hopefully Australia too, is screens in cars. They do my head in. What is wrong with a button? A button works. You can feel the button. Don't have to take your eyes off the road. Press the button. Hey, that works. Now you've got to scroll through 800 menus, do a software update every 20 seconds just to turn the temperature up 1 degree. No, thank you.
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12: 12 degrees in Melbourne, a shower or two tomorrow, top of 15. It's 5 o'clock. Good afternoon, I'm Jordan Tunbridge. Premier Ben Carroll has today overhauled his cabinet. Stephanie Wacklerwick reports.
13: In a demotion to allies of Jacinta

0: Alan, the Premier has appointed former Industry Minister Colin Brooks to repair the state's finances as Treasurer, while former firefighter Paul Edbrook will aim to turn around the state's crime crisis.
1: Colin's background, growing up as a small business person. He's run a business. Paul Edbrook, he's been on the front line in emergency services and police.
0: In another snub to the former Andrews and Allan governments, Mr Carroll has also scrapped the portfolios for transport infrastructure and the suburban rail loop, denying it's a sign he plans to can the project. Mr Edbrook has already declared he wants to reopen police stations. Mr Brooks refusing to say whether tax cuts would be on the table under the Premier's new look cabinet. It's believed Anthony Carbine's no longer wanted police responsibilities. He'll take on the first ever portfolio for artificial intelligence and the digital economy. Former Treasurer Jacqueline Symes to look after energy, climate change and the SEC. Deputy Leader Gabrielle Williams will be tasked with settling the pay fight with the state's teachers as Education Minister. But Opposition Leader Jess Wilson says the new ministry is nothing more than a reshuffle.
2: Shuffling the deck chairs on the Titanic.
0: Stephanie Wycliffe, State Parliament, Melbourne.
3: Melbourne public hospital doctors are planning to strike for 3.5 hours next week on Thursday, August 13. Lengthy pay talks have broken down as doctors push for a 30% rise over 4 years and improved conditions. Appointments could be delayed across 7 hospitals, including the Royal Children's, Royal Women's and Peter Mac. A Melbourne gym owner says he's baffled as to why his business was firebombed this morning. Kiara Parker.
4: A cleaner was forced to flee Genesis Health and Fitness in Taylor's Lakes after it was set on fire, fortunately escaping without injury. Two masked offenders warned two people working out inside at the time to get out before they poured petrol and set it on fire just before 3:30 this morning. The arsonist fled the scene in a vehicle waiting outside on Sunshine Avenue. The fire caused significant damage. The owner doesn't know why his business was targeted. A longtime member of the gym, John, shocked when he rocked up to do a workout this morning to find it out of action.
5: I come here 7 days a week for 35 years, and this is the first time anything like this has happened. It's overwhelming, crazy.
4: Police are urging anyone who witnessed any suspicious behaviour to contact Crime Stoppers. Kiara Parker, Melbourne.
3: A major bank is predicting capital city house prices will fall by around 5% this year before stabilising in 2027. NAB projects Sydney and Melbourne will see the largest drops with declines of around 10%. Checking finance, the All Ordinaries closed up 133 points, one Australian dollar trading at 70.14 US cents.
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3: Nigel Lappin will depart Geelong at season's end to take on the role as Tasmania Football Club's inaugural head of development.
7: I know that it comes with risk because here I'm comfortable and safe with the way that this club works and the environment it's created and how their people function collectively. It comes from risk with doing that, but that excites me and I'm looking forward to the good times and the hard times.
3: Collingwood's Harry Perryman will miss between 3 and 4 weeks with a hamstring strain, while Nine News reports Pat Lipinski will be sidelined for 2 to 3 weeks. North Melbourne is set to welcome back young midfielder George Wardlaw from his latest hamstring injury when the side takes on Western Bulldogs on Thursday. And Triple Richmond Premiership player Nathan Broad has announced his retirement. That's the latest news and sport.
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9: Colson with the latest local news and sport headlines. AusNet have invested $17 million in critical infrastructure upgrades to strengthen power reliability throughout the Alpine and Benalla region. And a farmer in Beechworth is offering $20,000 for information on an alleged drive-by shooting that left his dog injured. The farmer was serving customers at his nursery in Beechworth when he heard his dog howling around 8:40 a.m. Police are urging anyone with information to contact Crime Stoppers. And the Wodonga Bulldogs celebrated victory in the A-grade netball in the O&M League on Saturday after defeating the Wodonga Raiders for the first time in over a decade. That's the latest in local news and sport.
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12: Your four-day forecast for the northeast and border. Cloudy with a high chance of showers for the rest of your afternoon and evening and light winds. Down to low of 4 degrees overnight before a cloudy day tomorrow. Medium chance of showers and light winds, a top of 13 degrees. For Thursday, cloudy, the chance of morning fog, slight chance of a shower and 13. And for Friday, partly cloudy, patchy frost and the chance of fog in the morning, a top of 15 degrees.
3: Currently, it's 10 degrees.
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Nader with you for the drive home. Well, food has been in the news of late. Lots of big food companies, well, sort of claiming things that aren't exactly true when it comes to ultra-processed foods, things that are not good for you. 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And the good people at Gateway Health Wangaratta are allowing you to do that with some group cooking classes. These are happening every Tuesday over 6 weeks from 11 a.m. to 1 p.m. So obviously happened this morning. 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

0: 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Nader with you for the drive home, and time to take a look back at what happened on this day. On this day, we are celebrating the birthday of a couple of Louis. Firstly, the man who developed a luxury fashion brand, Louis Vuitton, was born on this day in 1821. And in music, Louis Armstrong, the great Satchmo, was born in New Orleans on this day in 1901.
1: And I think to myself, what a wonderful world.
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0: And on this day in 1962, Marilyn Monroe sadly died of a drug overdose in Los Angeles, aged 36 years of age.
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14: 11 degrees in Melbourne, a shower or two tomorrow, top of 15. It's 6 o'clock. Good evening, I'm Jordan Tunbridge. Doctors at some of Victoria's biggest public hospitals will walk off the job next Thursday. Healthcare workers electing to strike amid a breakdown in talks with the government on a new pay deal. The Royal Children's and Royal Women's are among seven hospitals which could be impacted. Victorian students are set to join a nationwide rally against Pauline Hanson amid the rise of One Nation. The students say no to Hanson policy, rally, to be held at the State Library on August 13. Former firefighter Paul Edbrook has declared he wants to reopen police stations as he becomes Victoria's new police minister. The promotion under Ben Carroll's New Look cabinet leaves former minister Anthony Carbines to add the first portfolio for artificial intelligence and digital economy, as well as major events to his existing racing portfolio.
15: I do want

0: police stations open. Certainly, my first phone calls will be to some of my colleagues in the police association, police command, the chief commissioner, to get the information we need to go forward and support the Premier's agenda.
1: Meantime, former Industry Minister Colin Brooks has been promoted to Treasurer. The Bureau of Meteorology is facing a top-to-bottom review months after its widely criticised $96 million website overhaul. An independent panel will assess whether the agency is meeting the needs of Australians and communicating effectively. Victoria Police are searching for a woman who ran over a man with a car she was stealing in Heidelberg West. The 68-year-old man remains in hospital in a critical condition after he was struck by his black Honda SUV on Saturday night. Detective Acting Inspector Paul Lynham is hoping the woman involved will show remorse and hand herself in.
2: Oh, this is absolutely horrific. I've spoken to the family this morning. They are absolutely traumatised with the events that happened on Saturday night. Incredibly angry that this happened and that the father got left on the road with these life-threatening injuries.
1: Prominent gambling organisations say they are unaware how much of their revenue comes from proceeds of crime. Representatives from Sportsbet and Tabcorp are appearing before a Senate probe into the federal government's wagering laws. The inquiry has heard one problem gambler allegedly stole $12 million to fund his betting addiction. It prompted a heated exchange between Green Senator Sarah Hanson-Young and the Sportsbet representative.
3: How much of your revenue is from proceeds of crime?
4: Look,
3: Do you know?
4: I don't have a figure that you're asking for. What I'm trying to emphasise is we have...
3: But some of it is, isn't it?
4: Look, I think the way I can...
3: Some of it is.
4: I can try...
3: Yes or no?
1: Checking finance, the All Ordinaries closed up 133 points, one Australian dollar trading at 70.14 US cents.
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1: Gold Coast skipper Noah Anderson says ongoing conversations about the contracts of players including Ben King and Bailey Humphrey is not a distraction for the side, which have now lost 10 straight games.
6: When these things sort of happen, I think it's easy to point fingers and say, oh, this is affecting the playing group, they're not connected, but this is all part of it, and, you know, I've got full faith that the players in the football club can handle that maturely, and, yeah, I fully agree that it's not impacting our performance.
1: Collingwood's Pat Lipinski is expected to miss 2 to 3 weeks due to a minor calf strain. Teammate Harry Perryman is out for 3 to 4 weeks with a hamstring injury. Meantime, Jordan De Goey will have to prove his fitness at training this week as he battles glute soreness. And Carlton's Jacob Wietering is a test for this weekend's game against St Kilda. That's the latest news and sport.
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8: Your 4-day forecast for the northeast and border. Staying cloudy overnight to end your Tuesday as the chance of rain continues, hitting a low of 3 degrees. Tomorrow, Wednesday, cloudy chance of fog in the early morning and a medium chance of showers with a top of 13. Thursday's cloudy with a chance of morning fog, slight chance of a shower with a top of 13. And on Friday, patchy frost and chance of fog in the morning, but a sunny afternoon with a top of 15 degrees. Right now, it's 10 degrees.

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4: Good evening, I'm Jamel Wells. The federal opposition says cancelling the private health insurance rebate for over 65s will force too many people to drop their cover, putting pressure on the public system. The government says the change will free up more money for aged care. Shadow Health Minister Anne Rustin says she's working with the crossbench and the Greens to try to block the change.
5: We did it when we forced the government to release home care packages. We did it when we forced them into putting human override into their terrible computer-generated algorithm. So we're hoping that we'll be able to do the same thing here and stop this thing before it even starts.
4: One Nation leader Pauline Hanson says media will only be allowed at her events if they report on the party fairly. Journalists from the ABC, Guardian and The Age have been denied entry to the party's campaign launch ahead of the Victorian state election. The move has been criticised by MPs across the political divide. Ms Hanson claims the organisations are biased.
6: It won't be forever and a day, but it's like putting out a message. Give us a fair go. Don't twist and with your opinionates and cutting what I say down to just this little snippet and putting out the wrong message.
4: Police say a major operation triggered by a party costume in Sydney was not an overreaction. Officers surrounded a busy entertainment precinct after reports of a man wearing a tactical vest and carrying a gun. He's told a court the fake items were part of a costume for a themed event. Superintendent Peter Glynn says there's a heightened awareness of public safety after the Bondi terrorist attack.
7: Carrying of a weapon, even if it's a toy or imitation,

0: weapon. It may be an offence, and we have no hesitation in putting people before the courts for these matters.
1: A bus driver who hit and killed an 18-year-old woman in the Brisbane CBD has lost an appeal against his conviction. Tia Cameron died after Lindsay Selby's bus mounted a footpath and pinned her against a wall. The 72-year-old driver was given a suspended 8-month sentence, with his licence suspended for a year. A major bank is predicting capital city house prices will fall by 5% this year before stabilising in 2027. NAB predicts Sydney and Melbourne will see the largest drops at 10%. The bank says high interest rates, federal budget tax changes and cooling buyer sentiment are all driving down demand. In finance, one Australian dollar buying around 70 US cents.
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1: Matt King has been named new head coach of the New South Wales Men's State of Origin team. King, who's been an associate coach since 2024, takes over from Laurie Daly, who's stepped down. He says his heart belongs to his state.
3: The one true rugby league love of my life has been the New South Wales Blues. To know now that I have the opportunity to guide the team moving forward, to lead the program over the next little period, as I mentioned, means the absolute world to me.
1: Geelong has confirmed Nigel Lappin is leaving the AFL club to become Tasmania Football Club's head of development. In basketball, Canberra's firming to beat Gold Coast to the next NBL licence. Batter Josh Inglis is in doubt for Australia's first test against Bangladesh in Darwin next week. He limped off during an intra-squad practice match in Brisbane, suffering from a back spasm. You're up to date. That's the latest news and sport.
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5: Your four-day forecast for the northeast and border. Staying cloudy overnight to end your Tuesday. The chance of rain continues, hitting a low of 3 degrees. Tomorrow, Wednesday, cloudy chance of fog in the early morning and a medium chance of showers with a top of 13. Thursday's cloudy with a chance of morning fog, slight chance of a shower with a top of 13. And on Friday, patchy frost and chance of fog in the morning, but a sunny afternoon with a top of 15 degrees. Currently, it's 9 degrees.

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0: 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And you know Tony and Josie? 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So family owned. You know Lake View? 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
6: Good evening, I'm Jermaine Wellens. The number of confirmed or presumed cases of the H5 bird flu strain in Australia is now 102. South Australia has 81 confirmed cases after a mass mortality event. Infectious disease expert Dr. Paul Griffin has told Nine more cases are likely.
7: That mass mortality event is an indication of that, and we know that this will continue to spread. But importantly, we haven't seen any detections in poultry or other animals, and we're exceptionally well prepared to continue to manage this as it does progress.
6: The federal government has sidestepped questions about whether it will strengthen its gambling advertising laws. A parliamentary inquiry is examining the legislation, which seeks to restrict wagering ads on TV, radio and online. Anti-gambling advocates argue the bill should include a ban on inducements like bonus bets and cash rewards. Deputy Prime Minister Richard Marles says this is not currently being considered.
8: We've looked at this issue in detail over a long period of time. There is a balance that has to be struck here, and we intend to, you know, reach that balance. But in the process, we've engaged in the toughest set of reforms in respect of gambling and gambling advertising that we have seen.
6: An independent review of the Weather Bureau has been commissioned by its chief executive. It comes less than a year after widespread criticism of a website overhaul. Minister for Environment and Water Murray Watt has told the ABC the review will focus on future strategy.
9: I'm sure that the reviewers will have a look at what happened around the website and how that was communicated to the Australian public. But I do want to make clear that this is not a review of what happened around the website. It's a much broader review than that.
6: Two men have been charged over a fatal shooting in Sydney's West. A 38-year-old man shot at Lidcombe later died in hospital in March. An 18-year-old man and a 19-year-old arrested on the south coast have been refused bail. Four other men already charged over the incident remain before the courts. A 35-year-old man has been charged after a police chase on the Gold Coast. Officers say his station wagon mounted footpaths, putting pedestrians at risk. And a gym at Taylor's Lakes in Melbourne has been firebombed. The owner of Genesis Health and Fitness believes it's a case of mistaken identity. In finance, one Australian dollar buying around 70 US cents.
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1: Cameron Smith is rejecting speculation Billy Slater could take over from Craig Bellamy. The Queensland Origin coach was seen in the Melbourne Storm rooms on the weekend. Smith has told 100% Footy he can't see that happening.
2: Personally though, because there's a lot of talk at the moment and speculation around certainly Craig Bellamy's future, and then who's going to take over him? Will it be Billy Slater? I don't think so.
3: So you can't see it in the near future?
2: Definitely not.
1: Richmond Premiership player Nathan Broad has called time on his career and will play his last AFL game next weekend at the MCG. Broad has played 189 AFL games for the Tigers after being selected at pick 67 in 2015. The future of the New South Wales Central Coast Mariners women's team has been secured. The Holman Barnes Group, majority shareholder of the West's Tigers, has acquired the licence. In tennis, James Duckworth smashed Chris O'Connell in straight sets at the Canada Open. That's news and sport.
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5: Your four-day forecast for the northeast and border. Staying cloudy overnight to end your Tuesday as the chance of rain continues, hitting a low of 3 degrees. Tomorrow, Wednesday, cloudy chance of fog in the early morning and a medium chance of showers with a top of 13. Thursday's cloudy with a chance of morning fog, slight chance of a shower with a top of 13. And on Friday, patchy frost and chance of fog in the morning, but a sunny afternoon with a top of 15 degrees. Currently, it's 9 degrees.
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0: From Sunday, August 30, we can make a huge difference to a uniquely Australian charity with one tiny addition to our outfit. That's Legacy Week. And since the 40s, buying a Legacy badge has been our way of showing true mateship to the widows and children of veterans who gave so much for us. 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
3: Have you just stepped off the train in Wangaratta and you're frozen solid? Maybe you're wrapping up a long cold shift at the hospital or finishing up a freezing retail day in the centre of Wang. You're going to need some serious thawing out. That happens at the Northeastern Hotel. They've got the heaters cranked, the beers cold and a hearty winter menu waiting for you. And all this great country hospitality is as close as Spearing Street, opposite the railway station and just up from the hospital. North O Wang, your local winter refuge.

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7: Good evening, I'm Jamel Wells. Widows and divorcees who faced losing access to capital gains and negative gearing concessions under a budget overhaul of property taxes will now be protected. A suite of changes have been announced after growing criticism of reforms to try to make housing more affordable for younger Australians. The Treasurer has confirmed key details of planned amendments. An opposition MP is calling on the federal government to explain how widely it consulted on its proposed gambling reforms. A Senate committee is examining Labor's bill to restrict gambling advertising. Former NRL player Luke Bateman has told the inquiry betting companies offered drugs and escorts to lure VIP clients. Liberal MP Simon Cook has told News 24 the government must outline what it knows about the inducements.
8: Either the Prime Minister and the Communications Minister consulted broadly and knew about this behaviour and ignored it, or they didn't consult with people in these VIP programs. Both are incredibly bad, and I'm calling on the Communications Minister and the Prime Minister to come out and explain.
7: One Nation leader Pauline Hanson says judges should be more accountable for decisions about youth offenders. Ms Hanson's in Melbourne rolling out 8 of her candidates for the November state election. The party has pledged to release policies in the coming weeks. Ms Hanson says an independent board should oversee the judiciary.
9: If the sentence handed down by that judge is not in line with the public believe in, then they can be called before the board, be made accountable, and you're going to be put up to losing your job. I think the people have a right to say, hey, listen, mate, you're not giving us the sentence that befits the crime. They've got to be made accountable.
7: A man's been charged after a crash outside a school in Sydney's north. Police were called to East Kalara this morning after reports of a vehicle being stolen and a pedestrian hit. They say a 39-year-old ran over another man while trying to steal his car. An approved early learning provider in Perth has been fined for giving a child almost 4 times the dose of their medication. Good Start Early Learning Atwell has been ordered to pay over $30,000. An Australian first study of twins is investigating why people respond differently to disease and treatment. 100 identical and non-identical twins are being sought by the Snow Centre. Researcher Jason Thiodin says they'll be studied using a model to track how immune cells behave.
10: So we're interested in involving people who are twins and would be interested in giving some blood for this research.
7: In finance, one Australian dollar buying around 70 US cents.
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7: The Lions are seeking redemption in Friday's AFL clash against Hawthorn. After a 7-game winning streak, Brisbane's ego was bruised by a 70

0: 58-point loss to Carlton last week. A triple boost for the Rabbitohs ahead of their NRL clash with the Eels this weekend. Captain Cameron Murray and Talis Duncan will return from injury, while David Fifita is back from suspension. Broncos NRLW star Ali Brigginshaw has been given a 3-game ban after a dangerous tackle on Bulldogs playmaker Taylor Preston. And in tennis, James Duckworth will next face Alex Diminor at the Canada Open after beating Chris O'Connell in straight sets in the first round. That's news and sport.
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3: Your four-day forecast for the northeast and border. Staying cloudy overnight to end your Tuesday as the chance of rain continues, hitting a low of 3 degrees. Tomorrow, Wednesday, cloudy chance of fog in the early morning and a medium chance of showers with a top of 13. Thursday's cloudy with a chance of morning fog, slight chance of a shower with a top of 13. And on Friday, patchy frost and chance of fog in the morning, but a sunny afternoon with a top of 15 degrees. Currently, it's 9 degrees. Still

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5: Good evening, I'm Jamel Wills. Australia's largest betting companies have been questioned at a Senate inquiry about allegations of predatory behaviour. Federal politics reporter Nelson Scott.
6: Representatives from Tabcorp and Sportsbet have today appeared before a Senate committee probing the government's reforms to restrict gambling ads. They rejected claims from former NRL player Luke Bateman that the industry lures VIP clients with alcohol, drugs and escorts. Kai Cantwell from Responsible Wagering Australia telling the inquiry they've seen no evidence of these practices.
7: RWA and our members strongly refute these claims.
6: Their testimony comes as Labor lacks the support to pass the bill, with the opposition withholding its position until the inquiry ends, while Greens Senator Sarah Hanson-Young says gambling inducements must first be outlawed.
8: Until we see those loopholes closed, this bill's a dog.
6: The inquiry will hand down its findings later this month. Nelson Scott, Canberra.
5: The federal opposition says cancelling the private health insurance rebate for over 65s will force too many people to drop their cover, putting pressure on the public system. The government says the change will free up more money for aged care. Shadow Health Minister Anne Rustin says she's working with the crossbench and the Greens to try to block the change.
9: We did it when we forced the government to release home care packages. We did it when we forced them into putting human override into their terrible computer-generated algorithm. So we're hoping that we'll be able to do the same thing here and stop this thing before it even starts.
5: One Nation leader Pauline Hanson says media will only be allowed at her events if they report on the party fairly. Journalists from the ABC, The Guardian and The Age have been denied entry to the party's campaign launch ahead of the Victorian state election. The move has been criticised by MPs across the political divide. Ms Hanson claims the organisations are biased.
10: It won't be forever and a day, but it's like putting out a message. Give us a fair go. Don't twist and with your opinionates and cutting what I say down to just this little snippet and putting out the wrong message.
5: Home Affairs Minister Tony Burke has postponed a speech at the National Press Club. Mr Burke was expected to unveil far-reaching changes to migration to try to calm public anger and growing support for One Nation. He was due to appear on Thursday. Staff at BHP's Port Hedland operation in Western Australia will go ahead with planned strike action this weekend over pay and conditions. And three lionesses have died of suspected heat stroke at a zoo in Tokyo. In finance, one Australian dollar buying around 70 US cents.
11: Clear cut detailing. Premium car detailing from just $190. Heath comes to you wherever you are. Clear cut detailing.
5: Matt King has been named new head coach of the New South Wales men's State of Origin team. King, who's been an assistant coach since 2024, takes over from Laurie Daly, who's stepped down. He says his heart belongs to his state.
12: The one true rugby league love of my life has been the New South Wales Blues. To know now that I have the opportunity to guide the team moving forward, to lead the program over the next little

0: it, as I mentioned, means the absolute world to me.
1: Broncos NRLW veteran Ali Brigginshaw has been handed a 3-match ban for a Grade 3 dangerous throw against Bulldog Taylor Preston. Geelong has confirmed Nigel Lappin is leaving the club to become Tasmania Football Club's head of development. That's the latest news and sport.
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4: Your 4-day forecast for the northeast and border. Staying cloudy overnight to end your Tuesday as the chance of rain continues, hitting a low of 3 degrees. Tomorrow, Wednesday, cloudy chance of fog in the early morning and a medium chance of showers with a top of 13. Thursday's cloudy with a chance of morning fog, slight chance of a shower with a top of 13. And on Friday, patchy frost and chance of fog in the morning, but a sunny afternoon with a top of 15 degrees. Currently, it's 9 degrees.

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4: Good evening, I'm Jamel Wells. The federal government has unveiled proposed changes to fix its so-called widow's tax amid widespread criticism. Under draft legislation released by the Treasurer, widows or divorcees will still be able to claim negative gearing and capital gains discounts after properties are transferred to single ownership. The changes follow complaints led by independent Senator David Pocock. The federal government has sidestepped questions about whether it will strengthen its gambling advertising laws. A parliamentary inquiry is examining the legislation, which seeks to restrict wagering ads on TV, radio and online. Anti-gambling advocates argue the bill should include a ban on inducements, like bonus bets and cash rewards. Deputy Prime Minister Richard Marles says this is not currently being considered.
5: We've looked at this issue in detail over a long period of time. There is a balance that has to be struck here, and we intend to, you know, reach that balance. But in the process, we've engaged in the toughest set of reforms in respect of gambling and gambling advertising that we have seen.
4: The number of confirmed or presumed cases of the H5 bird flu strain in Australia is now 102. South Australia has 81 confirmed cases after a mass mortality event. Infectious diseases expert Dr. Paul Griffin has told Nine more cases are likely.
6: That mass mortality event is an indication of that, and we know that this will continue to spread. But importantly, we haven't seen any detections in poultry or other animals, and we're exceptionally well prepared to continue to manage this as it does progress.
4: Police say a major operation triggered by a party costume in Sydney was not an overreaction. Officers surrounded a busy entertainment precinct after reports of a man wearing a tactical vest and carrying a gun. He's told a court the fake items were part of a costume for a themed event. Superintendent Peter Glynn says there's a heightened awareness of public safety after the Bondi terrorist attack.
7: Carrying of a weapon, even if it's a toy or imitation weapon, it may be an offence, and we have no hesitation in putting people before the courts for these matters.
4: A 35-year-old man's been charged after a police chase on the Gold Coast. Officers say his station wagon mounted footpaths, putting pedestrians at risk. A West Australian court has dismissed complaints from a hospital that a neighbouring gym is impacting medical procedures. The Perth Day Hospital claimed Fitness Cartel, which it shares a building with, causes excessive noise and vibrations. And a major bank is predicting capital city house prices will fall 5% this year. NAB predicts Sydney and Melbourne will see the largest falls at 10%. In finance, one Australian dollar's buying around 70 US cents.
8: Wangaratta Pump Shop, for the largest range of pumps in the northeast, including service and repairs, plus sales and service of lawnmowers, outdoor power equipment and water filtration
4: Cameron
8: systems.
4: Cameron Smith is rejecting speculation Billy Slater could take over from Craig Bellamy. The Queensland Origin coach was seen in the Melbourne Storm rooms on the weekend. Smith has told 100% Footy he can't see it happening.
9: Personally though, because there's a lot of talk at the moment and speculation around certainly Craig Bellamy's future, and then who's going to take over him? Will it be Billy Slater? I don't think so.
10: So you can't see it in the near future?
9: Definitely not.
4: Richmond Premiership player Nathan Broad has called time on his career and will play his last AFL game next weekend at the MCG. Broncos NRLW star Ali Brigginshaw has been given a 3-game ban for a dangerous tackle. That's news and sport.
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1: Your four-day forecast for the northeast and border. Staying cloudy overnight to end your Tuesday as the chance of rain continues, hitting a low of 3 degrees. Tomorrow, Wednesday, cloudy chance of fog in the early morning and a medium chance of showers with a top of 13. Thursday's cloudy with a chance of morning fog, slight chance of a shower with a top of 13. And on Friday, patchy frost and chance of fog in the morning, but a sunny afternoon with a top of 15 degrees. Currently, it's 9 degrees.
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She's such a little DJ. Get that quick, my street, but on the freeway. Turn that chick to make a little leeway. Beat that nick, but not the way that we play. Dogtown, Bloodbath, Ribcage.

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0: alcohol, drugs and escorts. Former NRL player Luke Bateman has told a Senate inquiry he was offered cocaine by betting company executives at an event. Industry body Responsible Wagering Australia says it has zero tolerance for illegal conduct and has received no evidence events like these have occurred. Shadow Health Minister Anne Rustin says she'll fight a plan to cancel the private health insurance rebate for over 65s. The federal government says the change is to free up money for aged care. Ms Rustin says it will put too much pressure on the struggling public system. She's urging Australians to provide feedback to a Senate inquiry into the change.
1: Put a submission into the Senate inquiry. Submissions close on the 21st of August. Submission doesn't need to be fancy, just your name and why you think this is going to impact negatively on you or your family or one of your loved ones.
0: The Home Affairs Minister has postponed his appearance at the National Press Club. Tony Burke was expected to outline sweeping changes to Australia's migration settings during his speech on Thursday. The speech will be rescheduled. The number of confirmed or presumed positive cases of bird flu on the Australian mainland has passed 100. The identification of more cases in South Australia brings the total in that state to 81. There's been one more case in Victoria. British YouTuber Young Philly has appeared on a court list just days after he was acquitted of raping a young fan after allegedly being found in possession of cannabis in Perth's southern suburbs. And Victoria's public hospital system is facing the threat of major disruption, with doctors and healthcare workers planning to strike next Thursday. In finance, one Australian dollar is buying 70.3 US cents.
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0: NRLW star Ellie Brigginshaw has been slapped with a 3-game ban for a dangerous tackle on Bulldogs playmaker Taylor Preston. She was found guilty of a grade 3 dangerous throw. Richmond defender Nathan Broad has caught time on his AFL career and will play his last game next weekend at the MCG. The three-time premiership player says the time feels right to retire.
3: Footy's been amazing, but it's also not everything. My purpose, my why, changed a lot over my career, and now it's my family. And, you know, my wife's from Perth, I'm from Perth. So I want to go back there and raise a family and enjoy some, yeah, quieter time.
0: And in cricket, Josh Inglis has reportedly suffered a back spasm on the first day of Australia's Test squad preparations ahead of next week's top-end series against Bangladesh. That's the latest news and sport.
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5: Your four-day forecast for the northeast and border. Cloudy day today with a chance of fog this morning. Medium chance of showers. Tomorrow, Thursday, cloudy, chance of morning fog. Slight chance of a shower, top of 13. Friday, patchy frost and chance of fog with a sunny afternoon, top of 15. And Saturday, partly cloudy, morning frost, high chance of showers, top of 15. Today, a top of 12 for Albury-Wodonga, 13 for Wangaratta, Rutherglen and Yarrawonga. Currently, it's 9 degrees.

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5: Hello, I'm Chelsea Bowden. An opposition MP is calling on the federal government to explain how widely it consulted on its proposed gambling reforms. A Senate committee is examining Labor's bill to restrict gambling advertisements. Former NRL player Luke Bateman has told the inquiry betting companies offer drugs and escorts to lure VIP clients. Liberal MP Simon Cook has told News 24 the government must outline what it knows about these inducements.
6: Either the Prime Minister and the Communications Minister consulted broadly and knew about this behaviour and ignored it, or they didn't consult with people in these VIP programs. Both are incredibly bad, and I'm calling on the Communications Minister and the Prime Minister to come out and explain.
5: The federal government has unveiled proposed changes to fix its so-called widow's tax amid widespread criticism. Under draft legislation released by Treasurer Jim Chalmers, widows or divorcees will still be able to claim negative gearing and capital gains discounts after properties are transferred to single ownership. The changes follow complaints led by independent Senator David Pocock. Public consultation on them will be open until August 21. One Nation leader Pauline Hanson says she's sick of gender quotas imposed by the Labor government. Ms Hanson is in Melbourne, where she's unveiled her upper house candidates for Victoria's election in November. She's

0: of Meteorology has ordered an independent review to help shape the organisation's future. A panel will assess a range of factors, including the Bureau's alignment with community needs and the effectiveness of its public communications. The panel is expected to report back by the end of March next year. A man's been charged after a crash outside a school in Sydney's north. Police were called to East Killara after reports of a vehicle being stolen and a pedestrian hit. They say a 39-year-old ran over another man while trying to steal his car. The latest round of pay negotiations between BHP and some of its Port Hedland employees has failed to prevent industrial action this weekend. Members of the combined BHP Port unions won't load ships on Saturday and will stage another stoppage on Sunday. And Victoria's penguin colonies are under threat as bird flu spreads, with fears the virus could devastate the state's iconic seabirds. Conservationists warn up to 40% of penguins at Phillip Island and St Kilda could be wiped out if the outbreak takes hold.
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0: Morbys are determined to open the Les Kiss era with a win over Japan on Saturday. Australia have never lost to the Brave Blossoms, but had an almighty scare in their last game, eventually winning 19-15. Hooker Josh Nassar says no one's underestimating them.
2: That's never in the picture. We're never taking any team easy there. They're a quality side. They beat Italy not too long ago, so we're not taking them lightly. Don't worry about that.
0: Matt King says he's ready for a roller coaster ride after being named the new coach of the Blues' State of Origin team. The former Blues star takes over from series-winning coach Laurie Daly. And Richmond Premiership player Nathan Broad will play his final game next weekend after announcing his retirement. He's played 189 AFL games. That's the latest news and sport.
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4: Your four-day forecast for the northeast and border. Cloudy day today with a chance of fog this morning. Medium chance of showers. Tomorrow, Thursday, cloudy, chance of morning fog. A slight chance of a shower, top of 13. Friday, patchy frost and chance of fog with a sunny afternoon, top of 15. And Saturday, partly cloudy, morning frost, high chance of showers, top of 15. Today, a top of 12 for Albury-Wodonga, 13 for Wangaratta, Rutherglen and Yarrawonga. Currently, it's 9 degrees. Stop.

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Hey, Wangaratta! The Premix King is now in town. Parfitt Road, right next to Spotlight. Come grab all your party essentials. They've got enough to sink a footy team and still have leftovers for the afters. Open late. Deals so good they should be illegal. 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And remember, if you're not shopping at the Premix King, you're getting ripped off.

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7: News. Hello, I'm Chelsea Bolden. An arson attack on a Victorian defence manufacturer is being investigated as a possible act of far-left terror. Victoria's Joint Counter-Terrorism Team is investigating the people accused of vandalising the Melbourne business and setting several vehicles alight in July last year. For the first time, they're examining whether they were far-left extremists motivated by anarchist and revolutionary ideologies. If convicted, the offenders could face life in imprisonment for engaging in or planning a terrorist act. Widows and divorcees who faced losing access to capital gains and negative gearing concessions under a budget overhaul or property taxes will now be protected. A suite of changes have been announced after growing criticism of reforms to try to make housing more affordable for younger Australians. The Treasurer has confirmed key details of planned amendments but hasn't committed to passing the legislation in the next fortnight. Prominent gambling organisations say they are unaware how much of their revenue comes from proceeds of crime. Representatives from Sportsbet and Tabcorp are appearing before a Senate probe into the federal government's wagering laws. The inquiry has heard one problem gambler allegedly stole $12 million to fund his betting addiction. It prompted a heated exchange between Green Senator Sarah Hanson-Young and the Sportsbet representative.
8: How much of your revenue is from proceeds of crime?
9: Look,
8: Do you know?
9: I don't have a figure that you're asking for. What I'm trying to emphasise is we have...
8: But some of it is, isn't it?
9: Look, I think the way I can...
8: Some of it is.
9: I can try...
8: Yes or no?
7: Home Affairs Minister Tony Burke has postponed a speech at the National Press Club. Mr Burke was expected to unveil far-reaching changes to migration in a bid to calm public anger and growing support for One Nation. He was due to appear tomorrow. The number of confirmed or presumed positive cases of the H5 bird flu strain in Australia is now 102.

0: likely.
1: That mass mortality event is an indication of that, and we know that this will continue to spread. But importantly, we haven't seen any detections in poultry or other animals, and we're exceptionally well prepared to continue to manage this as it does progress.
0: And 100 identical and non-identical twins are being recruited for an Australian-first study. The research will examine why people respond differently to infections, diseases and treatments.
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0: The Dockers head to Melbourne this week for just their second game at the MCG this season, where they'll take on the Demons on Saturday. It could be the Dockers' final opportunity to play at the ground before a potential grand final appearance. Forward Josh Tracy says any chance they get to play at the G is always special.
3: It's always nice to get out on the G. And having grown up in Victoria and the hype about getting to play in the biggest stadium in the country is always exciting to have the opportunity to run out there, that's for sure.
0: Broncos NRLW veteran Ali Brigginshaw has been handed a 3-match ban. She was found guilty of a grade 3 dangerous throw against Bulldog Taylor Preston. And in cricket, batter Josh Inglis is in doubt for Australia's first test against Bangladesh in Darwin next week. He limped off during an intra-squad practice match in Brisbane with a back spasm.
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5: Your 4-day forecast for the northeast and border. Cloudy day today with a chance of fog this morning. Medium chance of showers. Tomorrow, Thursday, cloudy, chance of morning fog. Slight chance of a shower, top of 13. Friday, patchy frost and chance of fog with a sunny afternoon, top of 15. And Saturday, partly cloudy, morning frost, high chance of showers, top of 15. Today, a top of 12 for Albury-Wodonga, 13 for Wangaratta, Rutherglen and Yarrawonga. Right now, it's 8 degrees.
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4: Hello, I'm Chelsea Bowden. An arson attack in Melbourne is now being investigated as a possible act of far-left terrorism. In July last year, a Victorian defence manufacturer was vandalised and three vehicles set on fire. Victoria's Joint Counter-Terrorism Team is now examining whether the offenders were far-left extremists motivated by anarchist and revolutionary ideologies. They've released new images of the suspects in the hope of identifying those responsible. The federal government is planning to slash the upfront costs for businesses installing solar systems. Climate Change and Energy Minister Chris Bowen will announce the expansion of the federal government's small-scale renewable energy scheme during an address at the National Press Club today. Businesses will be offered a 20% discount on the installation of medium-sized solar systems atop warehouses, office buildings, retail stores and farm sheds. Independent Senator David Pocock says changes to fix the so-called widow's tax need to be made urgently. The federal government has outlined draft legislation to amend an unintended consequence of its tax overhaul. The changes would ensure people who inherit an investment property from a spouse don't lose negative gearing. Mr. Pocock says the fix needs to be made before more people fall victim.
5: I just think it's so tragic that because laws were rushed through the Parliament didn't get it right. And you know, this is on the government and they need to fix it urgently. If it isn't fixed, it's going to disproportionately affect women.
4: Gambling industry representatives are rejecting accusations they lure VIP clients through alcohol, drugs and escorts. A Senate inquiry is examining the federal government's wagering and advertisement laws. Former NRL player Luke Bateman has told the proceedings he was offered cocaine by betting company executives at the height of his gambling addiction. But Kai Cantwell from Responsible Wagering Australia says any illegal behaviour should be reported.
6: RWA and our members strongly refute these claims. If these claims are true, we strongly recommend complaints are levelled with individual operators as well as law enforcement and regulators so that clearly illegal behaviours can be properly investigated.
4: And a major bank is predicting capital city house prices will fall by around 5% this year before stabilising in 2027. NAB projects Sydney and Melbourne will see the largest drops with declines of around 10%. The bank says high interest rates, federal budget tax changes and cooling buyer sentiment are all driving down demand.
3: Murray Valley Tyre and Auto are now at their new home on Benalla Yarrawonga Road.

0: Means the absolute world to me.
1: Richmond Premiership player Nathan Broad has called time on his career and will play his last AFL game next weekend at the MCG. Broad has played 189 games for the Tigers after being selected at pick 67 in 2015. And the Italian Football Festival kicks off in Perth tonight with the Milano Derby.
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4: Your 4-day forecast for the northeast and border. Cloudy day today with a chance of fog this morning. Medium chance of showers. Tomorrow, Thursday, cloudy, chance of morning fog. A slight chance of a shower, top of 13. Friday, patchy frost and chance of fog with a sunny afternoon, top of 15. And Saturday, partly cloudy, morning frost, high chance of showers, top of 15. Today, a top of 12 for Albury-Wodonga, 13 for Wangaratta, Rutherglen and Yarrawonga. Right now, it's 8 degrees.

across the northeastern border. 92.1 Wangaratta, 91.3 Bright, 99.1 Mount Buffalo, 89.3 Mount Hotham, and now on 88.9 Yarrawonga.

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0: News.
6: Hello, I'm Chelsea Bowden. An arson attack on a Victorian defence manufacturer is being investigated as a possible act of far-left terror. Victoria's Joint Counter-Terrorism Team is investigating the people accused of vandalising the Melbourne business and setting several vehicles alight in July last year. For the first time, they're examining whether they were far-left extremists motivated by anarchist and revolutionary ideologies. If convicted, the offenders could face life imprisonment for engaging in or planning a terrorist act. Widows and divorcees who faced losing access to capital gains and negative gearing concessions under a budget overhaul or property taxes will now be protected. A suite of changes have been announced after growing criticism of reforms to try to make housing more affordable for younger Australians. The Treasurer has confirmed key details of planned amendments but hasn't committed to passing the legislation in the next fortnight. Prominent gambling organisations say they are unaware how much of their revenue comes from proceeds of crime. Representatives from Sportsbet and Tabcorp are appearing before a Senate probe into the federal government's wagering laws. The inquiry has heard one problem gambler allegedly stole $12 million to fund his betting addiction. It prompted a heated exchange between Green Senator Sarah Hanson-Young and the Sportsbet representative.
7: How much of your revenue is from proceeds of crime?
8: Look,
7: Do you know?
8: I don't have a figure that you're asking for. What I'm trying to emphasise is we have...
7: But some of it is, isn't it?
8: Look, I think the way I can... I can try...
7: Yes or no?
6: Home Affairs Minister Tony Burke has postponed a speech at the National Press Club. Mr Burke was expected to unveil far-reaching changes to migration in a bid to calm public anger and growing support for One Nation. He was due to appear tomorrow. The number of confirmed or presumed positive cases of the H5 bird flu strain in Australia is now 102. South Australia has 81 confirmed cases after a mass mortality event. Infectious diseases expert Dr. Paul Griffin has told Nine more cases are still likely.
9: That mass mortality event is an indication of that, and we know that this will continue to spread. But importantly, we haven't seen any detections in poultry or other animals, and we're exceptionally well prepared to continue to manage this as it does progress.
6: And 100 identical and non-identical twins are being recruited for an Australian first study. The research will examine why people respond differently to infections, diseases and treatments.
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6: The Dockers head to Melbourne this week for just their second game at the MCG this season, where they'll take on the Demons on Saturday. It could be the Dockers' final opportunity to play at the ground before a potential grand final appearance. Forward Josh Tracy says any chance they get to play at the G is always special.
10: It's always nice to get out on the G. And having grown up in Victoria and the hype about getting to play in the biggest stadium in the country is always exciting to have the opportunity to run out there, that's for sure.
6: Broncos NRLW veteran Ali Brigginshaw has been handed a 3-match ban. She was found guilty of a grade 3 dangerous throw against Bulldog Taylor Preston. And in cricket, batter Josh Inglis is in doubt for Australia's first test against Bangladesh in Darwin next week.

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2: Your four-day forecast for the northeast and border. Cloudy day today with a chance of fog this morning. Medium chance of showers. Tomorrow, Thursday, cloudy, chance of morning fog. Slight chance of a shower, top of 13. Friday, patchy frost and chance of fog with a sunny afternoon, top of 15. And Saturday, partly cloudy, morning frost, high chance of showers, top of 15. Today, a top of 12 for Albury-Wodonga, 13 for Wangaratta, Rutherglen and Yarrawonga. Right now, it's 8 degrees.

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7: Good morning, I'm Dusty Fitzpatrick. An arson attack in Melbourne is now being investigated as a possible act of terrorism. In July last year, a Victorian defence manufacturer was vandalised and three vehicles set on fire. Victoria's Joint Counter-Terrorism Team is now examining whether the offenders were far-left extremists. They've released new images of the suspects in the hope of identifying those responsible. Australia's largest betting companies have been questioned at a Senate inquiry about allegations of predatory behaviour. Federal politics reporter Nelson Scott.
8: Representatives from Tabcorp and Sportsbet have today appeared before a Senate committee probing the government's reforms to restrict gambling ads. They rejected claims from former NRL player Luke Bateman that the industry lures VIP clients with alcohol, drugs and escorts. Kai Cantwell from Responsible Wagering Australia telling the inquiry they've seen no evidence of these practices.
9: RWA and our members strongly refute these claims.
8: Their testimony comes as Labor lacks the support to pass the bill, with the opposition withholding its position until the inquiry ends, while Green Senator Sarah Hanson-Young says gambling inducements must first be outlawed.
10: Until we see those loopholes closed, this bill's a dog.
8: The inquiry will hand down its findings later this month. Nelson Scott, Canberra.
7: Widows and divorcees who face losing access to capital gains and negative gearing concessions under a budget overhaul of property taxes will now be protected. A suite of changes have been announced after growing criticism of reforms to try to make housing more affordable for younger Australians. The Treasurer has confirmed key details of planned amendments. Australians are being told to be cautious about betting through offshore trading platforms. The corporate watchdog has released new guidance about the financial risk of using overseas markets to predict the outcome of events. ASIC Commissioner Alan Kirkland says it's hard to recover any losses.
11: There are currently no prediction market operators licensed in Australia. And that means if you're using an offshore prediction market, you won't have access to important protections if something goes wrong.
7: French authorities say 157 migrants have been rescued after a boat they were using to cross the channel to the UK caught fire. There are no reports of injuries. And three lionesses have died of suspected heat stroke at a zoo in Tokyo. Postmortems show they were dehydrated with multiple organ failure. Checking the markets now, the Dow Jones is trading up 693 points. The Nasdaq is up 707 points. One Australian dollar is buying 70.44 US cents.
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7: The Lions are seeking redemption in Friday's AFL clash against Hawthorn. After a seven-game winning streak, Brisbane's ego was bruised by a 78-point loss to Carlton. Midfielder Jared Berry says they're focused on delivering a strong performance.
1: Every game, every moment means a lot. So, yeah, it's important that we just, don't focus on the result and we actually focus on our processes and, that's how we play fearless football.
7: A triple boost for the Rabbitohs ahead of their NRL clash with the Eels. Captain Cam Murray and Talis Duncan will return from injury, while David Fifita is back from suspension. Broncos NRLW star Ali Brigginshaw has been given a three-game ban after a dangerous tackle on Bulldogs playmaker Taylor Presto. In tennis, James Duckworth smashed fellow Aussie Chris O'Connell in straight sets in the first round at the Canada Open. He'll next face top seed Aussie Alex de Minaur. That's the latest news and sport.
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13: Your 4-day forecast for the northeast and border. Cloudy day today with a chance of fog this morning. Medium chance of showers. Tomorrow, Thursday, cloudy, chance of morning fog. A slight chance of a shower, top of 13. Friday, patchy frost and chance of fog with a sunny afternoon, top of 15. And Saturday, partly cloudy, morning frost, high chance of shower.

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2: 10 degrees in Melbourne, a shower or two atop today. 14, it's 5:30. Good morning. I'm David Armstrong. An arson attack in Melbourne's now being investigated as a possible act of terrorism. Here's Chelsea Bowden.
3: Defence manufacturer Lovett Technologies was targeted by arsonists in July last year who vandalised their building and set three vehicles on fire. Victoria's joint counter-terrorism team is now examining whether the attack was orchestrated by far-left extremists with anarchist and revolutionary ideologies. It's the first time Australian authorities have investigated what they consider to be a potential far-left terror attack. Authorities have released new images of the suspects in the hope of identifying those responsible. Chelsea Bowden reporting.
2: Man's been critically injured following an assault at Mornington. Police say the 41-year-old man was found outside a property on Kubar Court late yesterday. He was rushed to hospital with life-threatening injuries. Police have arrested a 35-year-old man who they say is known to the victim. IBAC will today hand down its findings into a corruption probe involving the former Premier, Daniel Andrews. Findings from Operation Richmond will be tabled in Parliament today after legal action from the United Firefighters Union failed to stop the move. More than half of voters believe the suburban rail loop should be paused or cancelled. New polling suggests more Victorians think the state should prioritise airport rail. Voters would prefer money from the SRL spent on cost of living relief, schools and hospitals. Global oil prices have dropped below $80 a barrel as US officials suggest a deal to reopen the Strait of Hormuz could be reached within days. The price of Brent crude was down 5% after Secretary of State Mark Rubio said progress had been made in discussions with both Iran and Oman. Treasury Secretary Scott Bessent also expressing confidence shipments will resume this week.
4: We are in talks with the Iranians, and I think there is a chance we may have a deal today or tomorrow to open the strait and move towards a more normalized position in this conflict.
2: Economists warn a major outbreak of bird flu could add to inflationary pressures unless the spread of the disease in the agricultural sector can be limited. There have been 102 confirmed cases of presumed of H5N1 strain of the virus in Australia. There have been no detections in poultry or the broader agricultural sector. Jetstar is reducing the number of carry-on items economy class passengers can bring onto a flight. The airline's also preparing to charge customers for guaranteed space in the overhead bins. From February, passengers will be allowed just one carry-on bag, with a new priority fee also in place. Finance Wall Street is up 1,023 points, our dollar 70.45 US.
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2: Melbourne defender Tom McDonald will retire at the end of the season following a 16-year career in the red and blue. Demon was a member of the 2021 Premiership team during his 256-game career. St Kilda's giving defender Jack Silvani every chance to play against Carlton on Sunday night, despite suffering a dislocated shoulder in the loss to Sydney. The AFL is considering playing next year's Australia-Ireland game in Ireland. Melbourne Storm star Cameron Munster has been cleared to return against Manly on Sunday after being sidelined with a knee injury. And Ben Stokes says cricket has a drinking culture and that has not changed, but he does not believe the England team has a problem with alcohol. That's the latest news and sports.
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6: Good morning, I'm Claire Colson with the latest local news and sport. An initiative, Mini Woolies, supporting young people with disabilities, has launched in Wangaratta. Mini Woolies is a program that creates opportunities, connections and support. Located on Rowan Street, the program creates local jobs and skills for future careers. Two well-known northeast restaurants have been named as finalists in the 2026 Restaurant and Catering Hosts Plus Awards for Excellence for Victoria and Tasmania. Sam College reports.
7: Regional Victoria made up a substantial amount of the finalist pool. In the cafe dining section, Pickled Sisters Cafe, located in Rutherglend, was chosen. Masala Corner, based in Wangaratta, was picked in the Indian restaurant section. The award gala dinner is set to be hosted at the Encore in St Kilda on the 14th of September. Sam College, Ace Radio.
6: The Wangaratta Library are inviting women to a free women's health talk in mid-August. The session targets women who are interested in learning more about their health and well-being in their later stages of life. Christy Dillion, holistic practitioner, discussed her passion for educating women on menopause.
8: So what we're talking about is perimenopause and menopause. There's a lot of talk about it in the media at the moment, online especially, and it's really being medicalised. And I just want to empower women to take their power back, essentially. It's a transition. It's natural. It's normal. And I think there's a lot of fear around it. So I'm just trying to bring women back to themselves, to understand how their bodies work and why their bodies are doing what they're doing. Just want women to know is perimenopause and menopause is like renovating a house. It's just uncomfortable while you've got the bathroom ripped out.
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6: The Albury Netball Association has opened team registrations for this year's Monday night spring competition. Nominations close this Friday, with clubs and teams encouraged to register before the deadline. For more information, head over to the Albury Netball Association's Facebook page. That's the latest in local news and sport.
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9: Your four-day forecast for the northeast and border. Cloudy day today with a chance of fog this morning. Medium chance of showers. Tomorrow, Thursday, cloudy, chance of morning fog. A slight chance of a shower, top of 13. Friday, patchy frost and chance of fog with a sunny afternoon, top of 15. And Saturday, partly cloudy, morning frost, high chance of showers, top of 15. Today, a top of 12 for Albury-Wodonga, 13 for Wangaratta, Rutherglen and Yarrawonga. Right now, it's 8 degrees.
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11: Good morning. Welcome to Country Today. Wednesday, the 5th of August. My name's Libby Price. This morning, a former CFA volunteer of 25 years was writing a book about the local history of his brigade when he discovered things were amiss. He's written a report titled Why is the Victorian Government Destroying the Country Fire Authority? And he's come up with some pretty scary facts.
12: The maiden search was for the reason why the firefighting fleet vehicles hadn't been replaced. And when I went back and researched it, suddenly discovered that they'd only replaced half the required numbers over the last decade.
11: Also this morning, this year's feature breed at Sheep Venture in Hamilton, the Corridale. You'll hear from the winner of the Ram Hoggett section coming up later on Country Today.
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13: Good morning, I'm Gabriel Hodson in the Victorian Rural Newsroom. Michaela Settle has been retained as the Victorian Agriculture Minister in a cabinet reshuffle under new Labor Premier Ben Carroll. The member for Eureka has also been named the new Minister for Water and also for Rural and Regional Development. Victoria goes to the polls November 28. A Redbridge poll suggests former Premier Jacinta Allen will lose her seat in Bendigo East. The Victorian Farmers Federation says the opportunity to reset the state government's relation with regional people can't be missed. They're especially keen to meet the new Treasurer, Colin Brooks, about permanently axing the fire services tax. An East Gippsland farming family have become the first dairy farmers in Australia to install a free-flow robotic barn dairy. The Weekly Times says it has no forced cow movements, no extra gates and no milking roster. The Kennedy family says their Holsteins were all trained to go straight to the robot before they came to the Forge Creek farm. Younger heifers knew exactly what to do within two or three milkings. One of the biggest obstacles during the build was the lack of Phase 3 electricity, so they went off-grid at a cost of $65,000. The Australian Bureau of Statistics says it's going to some fairly extreme lengths to make sure everyone's counted on Census Day, that's Tuesday the 11th of August. Spokesperson Emily Walter says if internet or mobile signals are dodgy or non-existent in your area, you can ask for a paper version.
14: If you have received a letter with a 16-digit census number and asking you to go online, that letter also contains a pathway for people to use to request a paper form, an automated paper form request service. It's 24 hours and you just need to sort of have your 16-digit code ready to go. And if you haven't received anything but you want a paper form, you can certainly request one, and that number is 1800 181 227.
13: A million responses have already been returned to the Australian Bureau of Statistics. The Federal Coalition reportedly wants the Albanese government to block the sale of Victoria's biggest cattle property. Kalbungra Station sits on more than 31,000 hectares in the High Country near Mount Hotham. The Coalition wants the Foreign Investment Review Board to step in before the sale to carbon fund manager Silver Capital is finalised. The potential new owner says it wants to plant more native trees while still allowing grazing on the property. The Rural Aid Charity has delivered its 100 millionth litre of water to the homes of farm families battling the big dry. Chief Executive John Walters says it's not just water in the tank, it could be someone just wanting a shower at the end of a hard day.
15: Our minds boggle when we think that's roughly the equivalent of 40 Olympic-sized swimming pools. So it won a heck of a lot of water, which means so much to so many people.
13: And the CFA's welcomed 1,500 new recruits into brigades across Victoria this year after its Lend Us a Hand promotional blitz. Of the new recruits, more than 900 are under 35 and almost 500 are women. Northeast Victoria saw a total of 494 newcomers, while the Southwest has welcomed 364. And that's the state of the country. I'm Gabriel Hodson. Good morning.
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16: Joining us now is Susanna Pallet, Senior Forecaster for the Bureau of Meteorology. Susanna, good morning to you. What can we expect with the weather?
17: Good morning. Well, for today, we are anticipating a little bit of shower activity through the southern areas of Victoria. So anywhere north of the Divide, we're just going to see partly cloudy conditions throughout the day. And anywhere on and south of the ranges, we are looking like it does look like we're going to have a little bit of shower activity with a very slight risk of a thunderstorm through the East Gippsland region during this morning and into the afternoon. Taking a look at the forecasts around the state. For Portland, a shower or two for today with a top of 13. Warrnambool, a shower or two with a top of 13. Hamilton, a possible shower with a top of 13. Horsham, a cloudy day with a top of 13. Swan Hill, cloudy with a top of 13. And Deniliquin, cloudy with a top of 14. Towards the northeast, Wangaratta, a shower or two with a top of 13. And Albury-Wodonga, a shower or two with a top of 12 degrees. And towards the southeast, Sale showers with a top of 13, and Bairnsdale showers with a top of 13. Lots of 13s on my forecast today. Hopefully it doesn't mean it's an unlucky day, but a little bit wet for some parts of the state.
16: 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Susanna Pallet, Senior Forecaster for the Bureau of Meteorology with your Country Today weather.
11: Next on Country Today, a former CFA volunteer of a quarter of a century, Barry O'Connor, has written a report. Why is the Victorian government destroying the CFA?
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11: As we've reported on Country Today on numerous occasions, the state Labor government's radical reforms to fire services and in particular the Country Fire Authority has been one of its most unpopular policies in regional Victoria. Volunteer numbers have fallen by more than a quarter in the past decade, and we've seen angry rallies in Spring Street and regional areas with farmers damning the government for what it's done. Barry O'Connor is a former CFA volunteer for some 25 years, and he's collated a summary of what's happened under former Premier Daniel Andrews. I spoke with Barry O'Connor earlier for Country Today. So firstly, Barry, why have you written this report and how was it done?
12: Well, it came about as a result of writing the history book for the Penang District Fire Brigades Group. While I was researching the book and writing down the minutes, I suddenly discovered that there was continual problems with staff rotations, there was continual problems with appliance breakdowns and being off the road for extended lengths of period, and there seemed to be a general distraction amongst all the volunteers in the system. So I decided I'd research it, and this is what I came up with. And the main search was for the reason why the firefighting fleet vehicles hadn't been replaced. And when I went back and researched it, suddenly discovered that they'd only replaced half the required numbers over the last decade, which has resulted in us now having about 830 units that are out of date.
11: Yes, I didn't realise that the CFA used to have its own tanker manufacturing and maintenance facility.
12: They did have their own tanker manufacturing facility in Bendigo, Ballarat, sorry, and they used to keep pace with the replacement vehicles, which required to be done at about every 110 a year. Tankers are replaced at 20 years, pumpers are replaced at 15 years. Penang and District Group has 21 appliances. There are 13 tankers and one pumper that are out of date. So
11: that's more than half.
12: Well over half, and it leaves the volunteers in a bit of a strange situation because the older tankers don't comply with workplace regulations. And there's a question about that too, whether federal laws apply to the state as well, but there is an issue there with volunteers not being adequately protected as far as workplace regulations are concerned.
11: And the number of volunteers is down by more than a quarter over the last decade.
12: Yes, it's down to 52,000 or 52,000 at the moment. That's dropped from about 60,000. I stepped back in 2015 and it was about 59,000 in those days. The CFA's been transitioned from an independent statutory authority to a government department, and it's been run like a government department since 2016, and the volunteers are just fed up with it. Unfortunately, the supervision staff and support staff that we've had has been halved in the last decade. Which makes it very difficult during the recent bushfires in Victoria in 2026. There's 40, of two reports, 43 in one instance and 48 in another of key management roles were left vacant during the fires, which left volunteers and the crews out on the high ground at a loss for direction.
11: If there is a change of state government, there's going to be a huge spending catch-up. It's going to cost a lot of money to bring it back to what it once was.
12: It is, and it's going to cost, in excess of $400 million just to do the fleet catch-up. The funding in 2021 was halved by the state government, and that has now remained that way. It hasn't been any higher than $360 million at any stage since 2021, and it basically needs to be, if it goes back to pre-2021 levels, based on inflation, it needs to be somewhere in excess of $700 million a year just to cover the expenses, costs and updates for the fleets.
11: Barry O'Connor, who's written a report, Why is the Victorian Government Destroying the Country Fire Authority? This is Country Today. Coming coming up next, we're going to take a look at the Corridale sheep, dual purpose. It was the featured breed at Sheepvention in Hamilton this year.
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4: Sheep venture in Hamilton is all done and dusted, but we need to talk about the feature breed, the Corridale. Toorong Valley Corridale's principal, Kate Methven from Branks Home in southwest Victoria, took home the winning prize for her 14-month-old ram. She spoke with Country Today's Jade Egan.
5: This year's feature breed is the Corridale breed. It's a type of sheep that has a mid-micron fleece and good carcass qualities.
6: So tell me a little bit more about what makes this breed interesting or different to other ones.
5: We have a great all-rounder, so we're able to have a low-micron or mid-micron white wool that we can produce in a crossbred sheep and also have good carcass qualities with good fertility.
6: And they're known for having quite high-quality meat and wool at the same time.
5: Yes, they are. So we're working really hard to make sure we're producing a lower micron sheep with those white wools that can work well in a maternal flock, and they have high quality meat as well. So they're that true all-rounder.
6: Tell me a little bit about the breeding process.
5: Yeah, so we use Australian sheep breeding values with our sheep, so ASBVs. So we work hard to collect data, put it all through the system, and that sheep genetic system analyses the data. We work using that and our visual appraisal to make sure that our sheep are suitable for the environment and what we're trying to achieve.
6: The environment being in southwest Victoria?
5: Yes, southwest Victoria environment, so a higher rainfall. So keeping our wools white, keeping their feet good, are really important to making sure that they're suitable for the environment.
6: In terms of the genetics, tell me more about that.
5: So our genetic line we're basing off Blackwood Corridales in Tasmania. So we work very closely with Blackwood Corridales to make sure that the sheep we're producing are suitable for high rainfall environments and making sure we have access to the best genetics possible.
6: So what are you hearing here on the ground at Sheepvention from your clients?
5: We're hearing from clients that we're wanting those wools to be white wools and keeping the micron down. So it, particularly when they go into a maternal flock, making sure that they're not getting too broad, making sure that they're being for shearing and effective for their business, and also making sure that their growth and carcass qualities are staying where they are and increasing their growth where we can.
6: So what are you working on at the moment?
5: So with our sheep at the moment, we're working on increasing our growth. So we're using our ASBVs to help us with that, working on our eye muscle, our fat and our growth rates. So we're able to use our ASBVs to improve our post-weaning weight throughout the sheep. So that's something that we're really focused on, increasing our fertility as well. So we can use our ASBVs to help us with our fertility. We join our ewe lambs as well. So they scan at 120% this year. So that aspect of it as well is really important to increase their fertility and their growth.
6: And really important to get it accurate, something like that.
5: Yeah, absolutely. So accuracy is really important as well. So we're very meticulous in how we record our data and how it gets put in the system. So that's how we know that data is right going forward.
4: Kate Methven of Toorong Valley Corridales speaking with Country Today's Jade Egan. Country Today for this Wednesday. I'm Libby Price. I'll join you again tomorrow morning at 5:30. 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
4: 10 degrees in Melbourne. A shower or two at top today. 14, 6 o'clock. Good morning. I'm David Armstrong. An arson attack on a defence factory is now being treated as terrorism. Nine's Isabella Staszkowski has more.
5: They have established a counter-terrorism task force. This consists of VicPol, ASIO and the AFP, and they are saying that they are investigating this attack as an act of terrorism, potentially by far-left extremist groups with anarchist ideologies. That video, of course, was haunting for so many around the country. There was a really difficult week here in Melbourne. You'll remember there was an attack on a synagogue and a Freighter restaurant, and that arson attack on that Melbourne business out in Greensboro, Lovett Industries, where a number of vehicles were firebombed.
4: Jetstar will start charging passengers up to $52 to use overhead locker space from February. Under the new system, a Jetstar fare will include an under-seat item only, such as a backpack, a handbag, or a laptop. Those wishing to use an overhead locker for a wheel-on bag will have to pay from $25 on top of a one-way domestic fare, $52 for an international flight. A man's been charged over a nasty unprovoked assault on a visually impaired man at Armidale. The 64-year-old, who requires a cane, was punched multiple times to the face at the Orong Hotel. His prosthetic eye, valued at $5,000, had to be replaced. A 51-year-old man has handed himself into police after they made a public appeal to find the suspect. The federal government's unveiled changes to address what was described as a widow's tax in its budget. Here's Jamel Wells.
6: The government's trying to close an unintended consequence of its tax overhaul that meant widowers, divorcees and domestic violence victims could face less favourable tax treatment on investment properties previously shared with a partner. Under draft legislation, people who inherit an ownership stake in an investment property from a spouse will keep the negative gearing treatment. The change follows complaints led by Senator David Pocock about a flaw in Labor's budget decision to restrict negative gearing to new homes. The public has 2 weeks to give feedback on the draft legislation.
4: There's a travel advice for Australians heading to Samoa, where a dengue fever outbreak has hit the country with more than 3,500 cases recorded this year. Smart Traveller is advising people to ensure their vaccinations are up to date. Finance, Wall Street is up 907, our dollar 70.45 US.
2: 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Premium car detailing from just $190. Heath comes to you wherever you are. 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
4: Collingwood's depth will be challenged against West Coast on Sunday. Pat Lipinski ruled out with a calf injury. Jordan Degoe managing glute soreness. And Harry Perryman out with a hamstring. Ben Stokes want to coach England's cricket team in his first interview since retiring. The all-rounder's revealed his regret at not bringing legendary fast bowler Jimmy Anderson to Australia, but he wouldn't change the team's ill-fated trip to Noosa during last summer's Ashes. Stokes telling the Love of Cricket podcast the team doesn't have a booze problem.
7: Relationship with alcohol and cricket is just something that hasn't moved on as the game of cricket has become more professional.
4: Several athletes have disappeared after competing in the Commonwealth Games in Glasgow, failing to return home with the rest of their teams. Scottish police say it's received reports of various athletes unaccounted for in the aftermath of the games, which concluded on Sunday. And the UFC lost $42.5 million on its Freedom 250 event held at the White House. That's the latest news and sports.
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10: Good morning, I'm Claire Coulson with the latest local news and sport. Rising costs have been causing challenges for Wangaratta businesses. Darcy Many reports.
11: A recent survey put out by the Wangaratta Council revealed that 90% of local businesses are facing struggles relating to rising costs. The 2026 Business and Industry Survey highlighted cost pressures as the most significant issue in Wangaratta stores. Mayor Irene Grant said that the feedback will ensure council support and advocacy activities remain focused on the issues that matter most to local businesses. Darcy Many, Ace Radio.
10: Upgrades at Benalla and Euroa railway stations are almost complete. Sam College reports.
12: Trains are set to return to Benalla and Euroa railway stations.

0: coming through Benalla will stop at the newly constructed platform, whilst Euroa trains will continue to stop at the old station. Works at both stations are expected to be completed in early 2027. Sam College, ACE Radio.
1: Childhood education is being recognised by Early Learning Matters Week. MP Tim McCurdy spoke about the significance of early schooling.
2: Early Learning Matters Week is all about giving our children, our students, an opportunity to learn new skills, build confidence and strengthen their language skills. 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
1: The Northeastern Baseball Association has claimed the 2026 Under-17 Country Division State Winter Championship title. Emerging over teams from across Victoria, NEBA capped off their impressive run with a dominant 12-1 triumph against Bendigo in the grand final. Wangratta's Tena Gudenzi was awarded the tournament MVP for his standout performance in the championship match. That's the latest in local news and sport.
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4: Your four-day forecast for the northeast and for the border. Cloudy today. Got a medium chance of showers and there is some patchy frost and fog this morning. Tomorrow, cloudy, slight chance of a shower, some morning frost, top around 13. Friday, foggy and frosty, then sunny with 15. It's Saturday, partly cloudy, a frosty morning with a very high chance of showers late in the day. It'll be windy with a top of 15. Today, Wangaratta, Albury-Wodonga, Rutherglen, Yarrawonga, Benalla and Violetown all heading for 13 degrees. 11 today for Myrtleton Beechworth, 10 at Bright and 9 degrees at Mount Beauty. Right now, it's 8 degrees.
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4: 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Star Brekkie with Hobbsy. It is 8:06. If you are just about to pour your milk onto your Weet-Bix this morning, just take a look at the date on there because I have a question for you next about that very date. Here's some great 90s for you now. It's the Real McCoy, Another Night on 92.1 Star FM.

0: Cold chiseled cheap wine, 92.1 Star FM. It is Star Brekkie with Hobbsy. Ah, yes, the morning ritual of getting milk out of the fridge and putting it on your Weet-Bix, or maybe you chuck it into your coffee. Now, do you sniff it before you use it? I've got into that habit when I make a cup of tea for my wife, because I don't drink milk. I haven't for years. I drink almond milk for one reason or another, mainly because I'm lactose-free and I'm lactose intolerant, and no one wants to deal with that at the end of the day, I can assure you. But I have, on the odd occasion, poured the milk in without smelling it, only to have my lovely wife say to me, "Oh, this tea doesn't taste all that good. Have you done anything different to it?" Only to go back, have the actual milk in date, but have it go off. So now I make a rule that I always sniff it. There have been the one occasion that I have poured it out and it's been like custard. That's rank. I went to the fridge here this morning to put something in there, which is a bit of leftover food for lunch today. And there is 15 litres of milk in the fridge. There was also a post on the chat that we've got for the company here with the rest of the staff at Star FM, and it said there's enough milk to bathe Cleopatra. He's not wrong. 15 litres, and there's, I'm just trying to calculate in my head, 9 of us here at the moment. That's a lot of milk, particularly when one of us doesn't drink it. And there's another person who's lactose-free too. Dear. So if you're looking for any milk, might be able to throw you a litre or two. Got some Sam Fender soon, some Olivia Dean, mixed with him, by the way, along with the Bangles on 92.1 Star FM.
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0: Bangles, Matic Monday, Star FM. Oh, flowers at home just pretty up the place, don't they? They can't be too pongy at our place, which means that the stronger ones are a little bit off the table because we have got hay fever within our house. A couple of us have got it. And, yeah, not all that great when you're walking around sneezing your head off. They look gorgeous, but sometimes you've got to go, nah. I do, however, let daffodils in the house because daffodils are just gorgeous, and particularly on Daffodil Day when you're raising funds for the Anti-Cancer Council, it's certainly a worthwhile thing. Now, $10 a bunch. You'll be able to get your daffodils from the Reed Street Kiosk and Post Office Arcade in Wangaratta on the 21st of August. So the daffodils are just popping through now and they're coming into flower. I noticed our hyacinths are starting to come through as well. So, yeah, pop on down. And $10 a bunch goes to Cancer Council of Victoria. It's great support. Next, a news update, then better music variety for you after 6:30. The Calling and a lady who's just about to have a... what do they call it? Interview on TV. Fairly in-depth one, not unlike Kylie's as well. I wonder what tidbit she's going to give us. It's 92.1 Star FM.
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6: 10 degrees in Melbourne. A shower or two at top today. 14 at 6:30. Good morning. I'm David Armstrong. A man who bashed a visually impaired man in an unprovoked attack at Armidale has been charged after handing himself in to police. Kiara Parker reports.
7: A Mount Albert man turned himself in yesterday after police released a clear image of the suspect as part of a public appeal to track down the man wanted over the shocking assault on the 64-year-old. Darren Rout, who is visually impaired and requires a cane, was punched multiple times to the face at Armidale's Orang Hotel on Saturday, July 25, after he asked a man to move when he sat in his friend's seat at the pub. The victim, taken to hospital with facial injuries, his prosthetic eye, valued at $5,000, had to be replaced. The 51-year-old, charged with intentionally cause injury and common law assault, has been bailed to face court in January. Kiara Parker, Melbourne.
6: Jetstar passengers will only be allowed just one carry-on item on flights from February next year. The airline will also start charging customers for access to the overhead storage locker. The model of charging for carry-on storage has been adopted by European carriers. More than half of voters want the suburban rail loop paused or junked altogether. A freshwater poll has found an overwhelming majority, more than three times, want an airport rail link. Victorians want the $34.5 billion earmarked for SRL pumped into schools and hospitals. The acclaimed celebrity manager Ralph Carr allegedly ripped off Richmond star Dustin Martin on the ticket sales of his speaking tour. Herald Sun's reporting today the now convicted rapist allegedly asked a colleague to do a dodgy on the sale of tickets to speaking events in Melbourne and Hobart. That colleague claims he was telling clients one price but was getting a kickback on the tickets. Man's been charged over an assault at Mornington late yesterday. It's left a 41-year-old man with life-threatening injuries. The 35-year-old to face court today. Global oil prices have dropped to a three-week low. The price of Brent crude dipped 5%, slipping below $80 a barrel. U.S. Secretary of State Marco Rubio says there isn't an agreement yet on the Strait of Hormuz, but one could be reached by the end of the week.
8: I think that there's a conversation and a negotiation that we are involved in between Oman and Iran on how more ships can be able to go through there safely in the short term as we move towards these longer-term talks about denuclearization.
6: Australians are changing jobs at the lowest rate on record. Official data shows just 7.2% of workers switched roles in the year to February. In 1989-90, one in five Australians changed their job annually. In finance, Wall Street's up 907, the dollar 70.45 US.
5: Wangaratta Pump Shop, for the largest range of pumps in the northeast, including service and repairs, plus sales and service of lawnmowers, outdoor power equipment and water filtration systems.
6: Stephen May is taking legal action against Melbourne. The Premiership defenders suing the club for a breach of privacy from the infamous Zoom meeting that took place at the start of February. It comes just weeks after the club settled for more than $100,000 with May's partner before it went to court. Giants captain Toby Green's on track to return from a thigh injury in Sunday's must-win clash with the Suns. GWS remains a chance to qualify for a wild card final. Veteran Stephen Cornelio says Green will make a huge difference.
9: He's our captain and leader, and so he brings a leadership, the hardness to the ball and contest, and he's just a genuine threat and superstar of the competition.
6: And Alex Diminor preparing to take on fellow Aussie James Duckworth. Second round, the Canadian Open. That's the latest news and sport.
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10: Good morning, I'm Claire Colson with the latest local news and sport. Two acclaimed northeast restaurants have earned spots as finalists in the 2026 Restaurant and Catering Host Plus Awards for excellence across Victoria and Tasmania. Sam College reports.
11: Regional Victoria made up a substantial amount of the finalist pool. In the cafe dining section, Pickled Sisters Cafe, located in Rutherglend, was chosen. Masala Corner, based in Wangaratta, was picked in the Indian restaurant section. The award gala dinner is set to be hosted at the Encore in St Kilda on the 14th of September. Sam College, Ace Radio.
10: The team at the Wangaratta Library will be holding a free women's health and wellbeing talk in mid-August. 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Christy Dillian, holistic practitioner, discussed her passion for educating women on menopause.
12: So what we're talking about is perimenopause and menopause. There's a lot of talk about it in the media at the moment, online especially, and it's really being medicalized, and I just want to empower women to take their power back, essentially. It's a transition, it's natural, it's normal, and I think there's a lot of fear around it. So I'm just trying to bring women back to themselves, to understand how their bodies work and why their bodies are doing what they're doing. Just want women to know is perimenopause and menopause is like renovating a house. It's just uncomfortable while you've got the bathroom ripped out.
10: A new Mini Woolies initiative has launched in Wangaratta to support young people with disabilities. Mini Woolies is a program that creates opportunities, connections and support. 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
10: Nominations for the Albury Netball Association's Monday Night Spring Comp close this Friday. You can head over to the Albury Netball Association on Facebook for more register details. 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
13: Your four-day forecast for the northeast and for the border. Cloudy today. Got a medium chance of showers and there is some patchy frost and fog this morning. Tomorrow, cloudy, slight chance of a shower, some morning frost, top around 13. Friday, foggy and frosty, then sunny with 15. It's Saturday, partly cloudy, a frosty morning with a very high chance of showers late in the day. It'll be windy with a top of 15. Today, Wangaratta, Albury, Wodonga, Rutherglen, Yarrawonga, Benalla and Violetown all heading for 13 degrees. 11 today for Myrtleton, Beechworth. 10 at Bright and 9 degrees at Mount Beauty. Right now, it's 8 degrees.
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13: Start breaking with Hobbsy, 22-7. Now, the boss hates it when I give clues regarding the vault, but I think I'll need to let you in on something that happened yesterday after the calling and Madonna on Star FM.

0: Madonna's is La Bonita. It's Star FM. You're with Hobbsy this morning. A little later, I'm going to get you to call for the vault like I do every day. Now, I also recommend that you do a little bit of research on the numbers that have been guessed. And we have had a four-digit code that has all four digits in it. But it wasn't yesterday, so don't get caught with that. Scotty Bell just thought he'd have a crack at it and just wing it. He did wing it, and he only had one number correct. So just go back, not yesterday's number, but the day before when Pat had a go, and try that number just in a different order, jumble it up a bit, and then give it a go. We have had situations where I've said, hey, the four numbers are there, and people have got online, used the last number and rearranged it, only to find out they've only got one right, which is a bit embarrassed for all of us involved. So let's not do that. And the boss also hates me giving clues, which is why I'm giving a clue. So if you would like to be part of it, jump online to star921.com.au/win. Have a look at the guest codes. Go back one and then you'll see all the four numbers. You've got to rearrange it this morning. We'll get you to play. Thanks to Hume Bank here on 92.1 Star FM. Soon some match by 20, some share. And I'll also tell you how you can win even more money here at Star FM.
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0: Cher, I've found someone on Star FM. Now, is it Cher or Cher? I think it's Cher because she was Sherilyn when she was born. So she thought. She's actually just Cheryl. Found that out on her birth certificate. It's 92.1 Star FM, the home of the Star Search. She is a massive star. Maybe you could go on or you've been and taken a picture of her Hollywood fame star there on the Walk of Fame. That would do for a Star Search. It could win you a $100 Woolies voucher to make the shopping easier and a lot cheaper. All you do is take a picture of something either with a star in the name or in the shape of a star, and you can get creative and do whatever you like. Abstract stars, they might even win too. I did mention a cracked windscreen the other day with a star in it. Yeah, we'll try. Why not? Give it a go. Load it up onto your socials and then tag us in Star FM 921. And if we repost your star, you'll end up with a $100 Woolies voucher. This week and next week it all comes to an end, by the way. So you've got a week and a half left. 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
3: 10 degrees in Melbourne. A shower or two atop today. 14, 7 o'clock. Good morning. I'm David Armstrong. An arson attack in Melbourne is now being investigated as an act of far-left terrorism. Defence manufacturer Lovett Technologies was targeted by arsonists in July of last year. Multiple vehicles on the property were set alight. The business was vandalised. The Joint Counter-Terrorism Team is now examining whether that attack was orchestrated by far-left extremists with anarchist and revolutionary ideologies. The extremist group posting an online video claiming responsibility.
4: If you continue making weapons components of any kind, there will be consequences. Death to Israel. Death to Australia. Death to America.
3: Authorities today releasing new images of the suspects in the hopes of identifying those responsible. Jetstar passengers will be charged up to $52 to use an overhead locker from February. A Jetstar fare will soon only include an under-seat item only, such as a backpack, a handbag or a laptop. Those wanting an overhead locker for a wheel-on bag will have to pay $25 domestic, $52 international. As a sweetener, Jetstar will give customers who fork out for what it calls priority carry-on, early boarding and a maximum weight limit of 10 k's. Travellers with under-seat bags only will no longer have to comply with the 7-kilogram weight limit. A new poll has found there's overwhelming support for the suburban rail loop to be dumped and the money pumped into schools and hospitals. The Freshwater survey also found three times more Victorians want an airport rail link than the SRL. One in three Australian students is failing to meet national numeracy and literacy benchmarks, but Victorian pupils are bucking the trend. NAPLAN results show Victorian students scored higher than the national average across all disciplines for a second year in a row. An American court has formally dismissed charges against Hawthorne player Connor McDonald after an off-season scandal that cost him and teammate Dylan Moore a night in jail. They were arrested and charged with criminal trespass after climbing onto a scissor lift in a Phoenix parking lot during a drunken night out. Both players have been given diversion deals that require them to complete a substance abuse counselling program and pay a court fee. McDonald's charge was finalised overnight. More than half of Australian workers think they need a backup career plan. New surveys found 46% are unconvinced their original education fully prepared them for today's workforce. And Mark Bradley at the University of New South Wales says technology is reshaping many industries.
5: For a lot of people, they met that their last qualification that they took was probably from about 10 or 15 years ago. And if you think about it, there's so much technology that exists now that didn't exist back then.
3: In finance, Wall Street's up 907, our dollar 70.45 US.
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3: James Hird has shed light on his meeting with Kevin Muscat, the former Socceroos interviewing candidates for the Essendon coaching job. Hird telling Footy Classified it was a good conversation with Muscat and opposition analyst John Wardrop.
6: Yeah, I had a good chat to he and, yeah. and John, and it was good. Good chat.
7: OK, so without delving too far into it, what's next? When do you...
6: I get to present to the full panel later in the week.
3: And Dean Solomon's expected to make a decision on his coaching future this week. Cameron Munster will return from a knee injury for the Storm in Saturday afternoon's clash with the Sea Eagles in Perth. And Ben Stokes says cricket has a drinking culture and that has not changed. But he does not believe the England team has a problem with alcohol. That's the latest news and sports.
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8: Good morning, I'm Claire Colson with the latest local news and sport. Early Learning Matters Week is giving children valuable education opportunities. MP Tim McCurdy highlighted the importance of learning activities.
9: Early Learning Matters Week is all about giving our children, our students, an opportunity to learn new skills, build confidence and strengthen their language skills. So it's really important that we lay the foundations for brighter futures for our young people to make sure they get the opportunities and the skill set that they deserve so as they can have a brighter future and more skills into their language set and build their confidence going forward.
8: Trains are set to return to Benalla and Euroa railway stations after upgrades are completed. Sam College reports.
10: Trains are set to return to Benalla and Euroa railway stations soon following the completion of upgrades. Inland Rail announced that the stations will become operational on the 31st of August, allowing passengers to travel by train again. V-Line and XPT trains coming through Benalla will stop at the newly constructed platform, whilst Euroa trains will continue to stop at the old station. Works at both stations are expected to be completed in early 2027. Sam College, Ace Radio.
8: Wangaratta businesses have reported struggles with rising costs in the past year. Darcy Many reports.
11: A recent survey.

0: a significant issue in Wangaratta stores. Mayor Irene Grant said that the feedback will ensure council support and advocacy activities remain focused on the issues that matter most to local businesses. Darcy Menny, Ace Radio.
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2: The North Eastern Baseball Association won the 2026 Under-17 Country Division State Winter Championship after outplaying competitors from across Victoria. NEBA secured the title with a 12-1 victory over Bendigo in the final, where Wangaratta local Tanner Goodenzi was named Tournament MVP for his stellar performance. That's the latest in local news and sport.
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4: Your four-day forecast for the northeast and for the border. Cloudy today. Got a medium chance of showers and there is some patchy frost and fog this morning. Tomorrow, cloudy, slight chance of a shower, some morning frost, top around 13. Friday, foggy and frosty, then sunny with 15. It's Saturday, partly cloudy, a frosty morning with a very high chance of showers late in the day. It'll be windy with a top of 15. Today, Wangaratta, Albury, Wodonga, Rutherglen, Yarrawonga, Benalla and Violetown all heading for 13 degrees. 11 today for Myrtleford and Beechworth, 10 at Bright and 9 degrees at Mount Beauty. Right now, it's 8 degrees.
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4: Star Brekkie with Hobbs at 7:08. The Archibald Prize, such an esteemed art prize given away every year. But there is also another one that cooks away in the background that it requires having a look at situations and making fun of them. That is the Bald Archies, and they're coming locally, and there's one particular one from last year that has very much tickled my fancy. We'll check that out and where it's going to be this year. It's coming back to the region. Here's Dire Straits now on 92.1 Star FM.

0: 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You're with Hobbsy. The Archibald Prize, such an esteemed art prize valued around the world for its contribution to the arts, held in very high esteem. The satirical side of art is the Bald Archies here in Australia, and I absolutely adore them because I honestly believe that this should be held in high esteem as well. It's basically about portraits, which the Archibald Prize is, but this one is a satirical look at art, and it is pretty funny. I have to say, last year's one that was a combination of Ray Gunn. Remember Ray Gunn, who did the whole hip-hoppy breakdancing thing at the Olympics? Excuse me. It's a cross between Ray Gunn and Peter Dutton, and it was entitled Spud Gun, which is very much tickled me this morning. Quite funny. And James Brennan's depiction of Nathan Cleary was the finalist in the 2025 Bald Archies last year. It's an absolute cracker. You'll be able to see both of those in Corowa at Corowa's Art Space next month, September 12 till October 11th. It's open Monday to Friday from 10 till 4 and on the weekends 10 till 2, apart from the New South Wales public holiday they've got there, of course, for Labor Day in October. So, go take a look. It's good fun. It's good fun. Very talented people. Great art. It's 92.1 Star FM, Star Brekkie with Hobbsy. Towards the end of next week, we are on the road and you are getting the benefits. One's a barbecue and the other is a chance to go on a family holiday. I'll tell you about that before 7:30 news.
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0: Faith No More is easy. It's Star FM. Very cloudy again this morning. More rain on the way today. But apparently a very big dump of rain at Beechworth last night. Not so much in Wang. Didn't notice it. Next week, we are on the road here at Star FM off to MHA Care in Wangaratta to find out about the supported home packages that are offered by their team there. I've got a bacon and egg roll for you and hot Macca's coffee and hot chocolate. Yum. The Lions Club will be cooking up that. Then, once that's done, I'm actually hitting the road, and then Friday of next week, I'll be coming to you live from Mount Hotham. I have not been to the snow in such a long time. I'm looking forward to it. Getting back on the skis again is going to be brilliant. And as part of that, we've got a great prize coming up, a Hotham holiday, details of which I'll give you next week. It's almost 7:30. Now, ladies, if you have had a rough night because you are menopausal or going through perimenopause at the moment, you're not doing it alone. And there's an event coming up in Wangaratta that will help you through it with some great advice being run by Christy Dillon, who I'm acquaintance of. No, Christy, lovely lady in Wangaratta. We'll have the details of that during the latest in Star Local News.
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9: Melbourne, a shower or two atop today, 14. It's 7:30. Good morning. I'm David Armstrong. An arson attack on a defence manufacturer in Melbourne last year is now being investigated as a possible act of terrorism. Lover Technologies was targeted by arsonists. Multiple vehicles on the property were set alight. The business was vandalised. The Joint Counter-Terrorism Team is now examining whether that attack was orchestrated by far-left extremists. Counter-terrorism expert Dr. Josh Roos has told Today detectives will be casting a wide net.
10: They're not only looking at those people who were involved on the actual attack itself, but also the wider support network, including people who may have facilitated or assisted. Most likely there will be others involved. They call themselves Cell. You know, cells don't usually operate in pure isolation. And there may well be people who were aware of the activities or in some way provided parts or other other forms of support. So that's what they'll be looking at right now.
9: One in three Australian students is failing to meet national numeracy and literacy benchmarks, but Victorian pupils are bucking the trend. Nationally, maths results are going backwards for young students, while older children are falling behind in reading and writing. Stephen Gunneal at the Australian Curriculum and Reporting Authority says it was a different story for the older students.
11: A decline in the average reading scores for 5, 7 and 9 since last year, and some more of those students needing additional support. So I think it's continuing the focus that we've had, making sure that our kids are really set up for success with those foundational skills of literacy and numeracy.
9: The results show Victorian students scored higher than the national average across all disciplines. Widows who faced losing access to capital gains and negative gearing under an overhaul of property taxes will now be protected. Labor has unveiled draft legislation as it moves to close an unintended consequence of its budget changes. Those who inherit an investment property from a spouse would keep the negative gearing treatment that applied before their death. Ukraine has released a video, it says, shows a Russian drone hunting down then injuring a street trader. President Zelensky has released footage of what he's describing as a Russian safari attack on civilians. The injured vegetable seller says he did what he could to show that he was not a threat.
12: My wife started running away and it started turning around over the car. I showed him that, look, it's vegetables, but it started coming at me and I was trying to get away while showing I have nothing here.
9: More than a million people have already completed their census online, a week out from the official census night. It is compulsory for all Australians to lodge their form on Tuesday, the 11th of August. In finance, Wall Street's up 907, our dollar 70.45 US.
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9: Alistair Clarkson's remaining steadfast, reiterating he is the right man to coach North Melbourne. The four-time premiership coach is contracted for next year as the Roos chase their first finals appearance in 2016. Clarkson says he's confident he's got support of the club.
13: We can't control the external perception, so we're just roll up to work and just continue to work hard at what we know is the strategic direction of where we want to go as a footy club, and don't worry about the outside noise. You guys are well aware of that.
9: Western Bulldogs train this morning ahead of tomorrow night's clash with the Roos. Eyes on Aaron Norton, who missed last week's loss to Fremantle. Cameron Munster will return from a knee injury for the Melbourne Storm in Saturday afternoon's clash with the Sea Eagles to be played in Perth. And the UFC lost $42.5 million on its Freedom 250 event held at the White House. That's the latest news and sport.
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8: Tim McCurdy, Nationals member for the Ovens Valley, 37 Reed Street, Wangaratta.
14: Good morning, I'm Claire Colson with the latest local news and sport. The Wangaratta Library are hosting an educational wellbeing talk in mid-August, specifically tailored for women navigating mature life stages. The session aims to provide practical health advice, guidance and tips for vibrant living. Christy Dillian, holistic practitioner, discussed her passion for educating women on menopause.
15: So what we're talking about is perimenopause and menopause. There's a lot of talk about it in the media at the moment, online especially, and it's really being medicalised. And I just want to empower women to take their power back, essentially. It's a transition. It's natural. It's normal. And I think there's a lot of fear around it. So I'm just trying to bring women back to themselves, to understand how their bodies work and why their bodies are doing what they're doing. Just want women to know is perimenopause and menopause is like renovating a house. It's just uncomfortable while you've got the bathroom ripped out.
14: Designed to empower young people with disabilities, the Mini Woolies program has officially launched in Wangaratta. Mini Woolies is a program that creates opportunities, connections and supports those with disabilities. Located on Rowan Street, the program creates local jobs and skills for future careers. And two popular northeast dining spots have been shortlisted as finalists for the prestigious 2026 Host Plus Awards for Excellence in Vic and Tasmania. Sam College reports.
16: Regional Victoria made up a substantial amount of the finalist pool. In the cafe dining section, Pickled Sisters Cafe, located in Rutherglen, was chosen. Masala Corner, based in Wangaratta, was picked in the Indian restaurant section. The award gala dinner is set to be hosted at the Encore in St Kilda on the 14th of September. 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
14: 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Clubs and teams have until Friday to sign up. Further details and registration links are available on the Albury Netball Association's Facebook page. That's the latest in local news and sport.
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0: Your four-day forecast for the northeast and for the border. Cloudy today. Got a medium chance of showers, and there is some patchy frost and fog this morning. Tomorrow, cloudy, slight chance of a shower, some morning frost, top around 13. Friday, foggy and frosty, then sunny with 15. It's Saturday, partly cloudy, a frosty morning with a very high chance of showers late in the day. It'll be windy with a top of 15. Today, Wangaratta, Albury, Wodonga, Rutherglen, Yarrawonga, Benalla and Violetown all heading for 13 degrees. 11 today for Myrtleford, Beechworth, 10 at Bright and 9 degrees at Mount Beauty. Right now, it's 8 degrees.
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0: FM. 22-8 Star Brekkie with Hobbsy. Next, catching up with the rural city of Wangaratta Mayor Irene Grant. We'll have a debrief of this month's meeting regarding aged care. It's coming up next. He's Dead or Alive Now. It's Great 80s on Star FM. Yeah.

0: Taylor Swift, Shake It Off, 92.1 Star FM, Starbricky with Hobbsy. It's time to catch up with our Mayor of the Rural City, Irene Grant. Mayor on air, good morning.
1: Hello, Matt. How are you today?
0: I'm well. Now, Irene, last time we spoke about aged care services from the rural city. Had to go to council. That has now gone through the council process and council's transitioning out of the aged care space.
1: That's correct, and that was resolved at our last monthly meeting. A lot of work's gone into that decision, Matt. It wasn't a decision that we took lightly, but as I explained to you last time we spoke, we were in a space where we were increasingly finding that we weren't financially competitive, funding was being reduced, but then a whole compliance and regulatory environment changed as well. So for us, we just couldn't stay in the service. And I think it's worth mentioning that there are a whole lot of other providers now in that space, which previously that wasn't the case. Now it is, and people have a choice, and people were starting to demonstrate that they were moving out of what services that we provided, and we couldn't compete, and people were able to make a choice about what provider they would have.
0: Yeah, so Supported Home finishes up in September, and then CHIS Veterans and the Youth one finishes up in 2027.
1: Absolutely correct, Matt.
0: There you go. Council.
1: Yes, we've got a free health talk at the library on the 13th of August at 6:30, and it's for women. Christy Dillon will be there to talk about the things that are uniquely female in terms of our well-being, and people are urged to book because even though it's free, you've got to book because otherwise there won't be any space. So you can go to the library to make a booking or make the booking through the Rural City of Wangaratta.
0: Gotcha. Christy's a great speaker too.
1: I believe so. Yes. Yes.
0: Very well versed in it. My wife watches a few things on YouTube with it. Irene, great to catch up.
1: Yes, and with you too, Matt.
0: And we will chat again in a month's time.
1: Absolutely. Thank you.
0: It's a pleasure. It's the Mayor on air on 92.1. Star FM.
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0: 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Don't be caught out by heading to star921.com.au and using the last four numbers because they are not correct. The numbers before that are all correct, just in the wrong order. So reshuffle those ones and give me a call. Call number 8 gets to play after an 8 o'clock news update here at Star FM. The Euroa and Benalla train stations are in full swing with their big revamp at the moment. Things are looking great. Anderson Street in Euroa, all blocked off. They're putting an underpass in there. That's going to take a lot of time. So they're looking at reopening that all down the track, like early 2027. However, Benalla is set to reopen to paying train passengers. It's very hard to say, by the way. Very soon, more on that during the latest in Star Local News in minutes.
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8: 10 degrees in Melbourne, a shower or two at top today, 14. It's 8 o'clock. Good morning. I'm David Armstrong. A man who bashed a visually impaired man in an unprovoked attack at Armidale has been charged after handing himself into police. Kiara Parker reports.
9: A Mont Talbot man turned himself in yesterday after police released a clear image of the suspect as part of a public appeal to track down the man wanted over the shocking assault on the 64-year-old. Darren Rout, who is visually impaired and requires a cane, was punched multiple times to the face at Armidale's Orang Hotel on Saturday, July 25, after he asked a man to move when he sat in his friend's seat at the pub. The victim, taken to hospital with facial injuries, his prosthetic eye, valued at $5,000, had to be replaced. The 51-year-old, charged with intentionally cause injury and common law assault, has been bailed to face court in January. Kiara Parker, Melbourne.
8: Jetstar will start charging passengers up to $52 to use overhead locker space from February. Under their new system, a Jetstar fare will include an under-seat item only. It includes a backpack, a handbag, or a laptop. Those wishing to use an overhead locker for a wheel-on bag have to pay $25 on top of a domestic fare, $52 for an international flight. An arson attack in Melbourne, believed to be orchestrated by far-left extremists, is now being investigated as an act of terrorism. Defence manufacturer Lover Technologies was targeted last year. Multiple vehicles on the property were set alight. The business was vandalised. An extremist group posting an online video claiming responsibility for the attack, voicing their opposition to the Australian government's and support for Palestine. Deputy Superintendent Anthony Hall says new images of the suspects have now been released.
10: We know this is making some of the group quite anxious, as it should, because we're determined to bring them before the courts. These alleged offenders could be facing significant term of imprisonment.
8: IBAC will today hand down its findings into a corruption probe involving the former Premier Daniel Andrews. The findings from Operation Richmond will be tabled in Parliament today after legal action from the United Firefighters Union failed to stop the move. Anthony Albanese's former economics advisor has paid out on his boss, declaring all Labor wants to do is tax the rich. Alex Sanchez, the PM's key advisor for 5 years, has ripped into his former boss, declaring the current income and company tax settings, as well as the negative gearing changes, are all perilous drags on the economy. Barbecue's galore's been saved from collapse, but its standalone stores will still close. Victorian wholesaler Acom International's bought BG's intellectual property, its brand portfolio, and its entire wholesale inventory. In finance, Wall Street is up 907 points. Our dollar, 70.45 US.
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8: James Hird will meet with Essendon this week as the Bombers narrow in on its next coach. The Brownlow Medal winner recently speaking with Kevin Muscat and opposition analyst John Wardrop as part of the process. The Giants set to regain captain Toby Green for Sunday's must-win clash with the Suns. Veteran Stephen Cornelio says Green will make a huge difference as they chase a final spot.
11: He's our captain and leader, and so he brings a leadership, the hardness to the ball and contest, and he's just a genuine threat and superstar of the competition.
8: The AFL is considering playing next year's Australia-Ireland game in Ireland, and several athletes have failed to return home from the Glasgow Commonwealth Games. Four members of the Ugandan boxing squad have not turned up to fly home, while a Pakistani boxer is also missing. That's the latest news and sport.
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12: Good morning, I'm Claire Colson with the latest local news and sport. Rising operating costs are putting pressure on businesses in Wangaratta. Darcy Menny reports.
13: A recent survey put out by the Wangaratta Council revealed that 90% of local businesses are facing struggles relating to rising costs. The 2026 Business and Industry Survey highlighted cost pressures as the most significant issue in Wangaratta stores. Mayor Irene Grant said that the feedback will ensure council support and advocacy activities remain focused on the issues that matter most to local businesses. Darcy Menny, Ace Radio.
12: Railway stations in Benalla and Euroa will soon allow passengers to travel by train again. Sam College reports.
14: Trains are set to return to Benalla and Euroa railway stations soon following the completion of upgrades. Inland Rail announced that the stations will become operational on the 31st of August, allowing passengers to travel by train again. V-Line and XPT trains coming through Benalla will stop at the newly constructed platform, whilst Euroa trains will continue to stop at the old station. Works at both stations are expected to be completed in early 2027. Sam College, Ace Radio.
12: Early Learning Matters Week is on until the 9th of August. MP Tim McCurdy spoke about the importance of childhood education.
15: Early Learning Matters Week is all about giving our children, our students, an opportunity to learn new skills, build confidence and strengthen their language skills. So it's really important that we lay the foundations for brighter futures for our young people to make sure they get the opportunities and the skill set that they deserve so as they can have a brighter future and more skills into their language set and build their confidence going forward.
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12: The Northeastern Baseball Association has won the 2026 Under-17 Country Division State Winter Championship. The club rose above the rest of the competition from across Victoria and prevailed against Bendigo in the

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2: Your four-day forecast for the northeast and for the border. Cloudy today. Got a medium chance of showers and there is some patchy frost and fog this morning. Tomorrow, cloudy, slight chance of a shower, some morning frost, top around 13. Friday, foggy and frosty, then sunny with 15. And Saturday, partly cloudy, a frosty morning with a very high chance of showers late in the day. It'll be windy with a top of 15. Today, Wangaratta, Albury, Wodonga, Rutherglen, Yarrawonga, Benalla and Violetown all heading for 13 degrees. 11 today for Myrtleton, Beechworth. 10 at Bright and 9 degrees at Mount Beauty. Right now, it's 8 degrees.
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2: It's Star Breakfast with Hobbsy. Some sprinkles of rain already this morning with more rain on the way a little later. Will we rain some money down now with $500 with our Hume Bank vault? 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
2: Rightio, so it was wrong, but have you got four numbers back on track? 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Yay, okay. 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
2: We'll send you off to the Wangaratta Cinema Centre for your troubles anyway with a double pass, Narelle. 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
2: No problems. Bye for now. We're back tomorrow again. Now that we're back on track, get those numbers in a different order and you could win $500 cash. Thanks to Hume Bank here on 92.1 Star FM.

0: Rocks it. Dangerous on Star FM. You're with Hobbsy. Ah, tax time. Isn't that great fun now? You've got your group certificates. You can try and get some money back out of the government. It doesn't have to be a stressful time either. Good old tax time. You can, if you're eligible, get some tax help through the Tax Help program at the Myrtleford Neighbourhood Centre. Whether you're lodging your tax return for the first time, maybe you've got kids who just started work and they need a little bit of help with getting it done. Maybe you'd need some help yourself. You've got some deductions. You don't know whether they're able to be done or not. And by the way, you can do a minimum $1,000 tax deduction without receipts at the moment. Very cool. They're available Tuesdays and Thursdays at the Myrtleford Neighbourhood Centre to help you through that one. Go and see Jill and the team up there and they'll get it done for you. And maybe get some money back. That'd be good. Get what you can. Goodness knows I don't spend it very well. Soon, Sir Lewis Capaldi, Barnsley, and I'll tell you how you could wind up with a little bit of a help at the supermarket counter paying for your groceries. It's 92.1 Star FM.
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0: Lundy and In Excess, Good Times at Star FM, where our star search continues this week and next week with a chance to win a $100 Woolies voucher. Yeah, all you do is go and take a photo of something with a star in the name or a picture of a star. Could be an abstract star, could be one you've drawn, could be a logo of something, doesn't matter. 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Almost 8:30. Hey, we've got some really good local eateries, and a couple of them are right up there. They've just won some awards. Claire Coulson has more in minutes during the latest Star Local News.
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8: 10 degrees in Melbourne, a shower or two at top today, 14 at 8:30. Good morning. I'm David Armstrong. Jetstar passengers will be charged up to $52 to use overhead lockers from February. A fare will only include an under-seat item only. Those wanting an overhead locker for a wheel-on bag will have to pay $25 domestic, $52 international. Terry O'Toole is the Federal Secretary of the Flight Attendants Association.
9: Getting the problem solved before it gets to the aircraft will be a great relief. No one wants to wait anymore for their bags to come off the carousel, so everyone tries to fit everything. People try to fit these enormous bags into overhead lockers that don't even fit. The problem will be that people won't comply.
8: Fire has ripped through a Dandenong building earlier this morning. One shop was damaged by flames, two other shops impacted by smoke. Nobody's been injured. A council health inspector will attend the scene because the shops are involved in food preparation. An arson attack on a defence manufacturer in Melbourne last year is now being investigated as an act of terrorism. Multiple vehicles at Lovett Technologies were set on fire. The business was vandalised. Police have today released new images of suspects. The extremist group posted an online video claiming responsibility for the attack and voicing their opposition to the Australian government and support for Palestine. Counter-terrorism expert Dr. Josh Roos.
10: The attempt here is to not only scare and frighten off this particular business, but others. In this case, they've said that they know the addresses of the workers there. So it's very serious, and it's obviously not only damaging to the broader manufacturing, but the Australian economy.
8: A man will face court today charged over a stabbing attack at Mornington late yesterday. It's left a 41-year-old man with life-threatening injuries. The 35-year-old, who was on bail, charged with recklessly causing serious injury in circumstances of gross violence, the use of a knife in the commission of an assault. One in three Australian students is failing to meet national numeracy and literacy benchmarks, but Victorian pupils are bucking the trend. NAPLAN results show Victorian students scored higher than the national average across all disciplines for a second year in a row. Finance, our dollar, 70.45 US.
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8: Stephen May is taking bombshell legal action against Melbourne, the Premiership defender suing the club for a breach of privacy stems from the infamous Zoom meeting that took place at the start of February. Ben Stokes says cricket has a drinking culture and that has not changed, but he does not believe the England team has a problem with booze. And Alex de Minaur facing fellow Aussie James Duckworth in the second round of the Canadian Open. That's the latest news and sport.
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13: Good morning. I'm Claire Colson with the latest local news and sport. Two renowned Northeast eateries are officially 2026 Host Plus Awards for Excellence finalists for Victoria and Tasmania. Sam College reports.
14: Regional Victoria made up a substantial amount of the finalist pool. In the cafe dining section, Pickled Sisters Cafe, located in Rutherglen, was chosen. Masala Corner, based in Wangaratta, was picked in the Indian restaurant section. The award gala dinner is set to be hosted at the Encore in St Kilda on the 14th of September. Sam College, Ace Radio.
13: The Wangaratta community welcomes Mini Woolies as an inspiring new program dedicated to supporting local youth with disabilities. Local MP Tim McCurdy and Mayor of the rural city of Wangaratta, Irene Grant, recently attended Parliament to speak about the launch of the initiative. Mini Woolies is a program that creates opportunities, connections and supports those with disabilities. Located on Rowan Street, the program creates local jobs and skills for future careers. Coming up in mid-August, the Wangaratta Library will host a free talk covering key health and wellbeing topics for women in their later years. Christy Dillian, holistic practitioner, discussed her passion for educating women on menopause.
15: So what we're talking about is perimenopause and menopause. There's a lot of talk about it in the media at the moment, online especially, and it's really being medicalised. And I just want to empower women to take their power back, essentially. It's a transition, it's natural, it's normal, and I think there's a lot of fear around it. So I'm just trying to bring women back to themselves, to understand how their bodies work and why their bodies are doing what they're doing. Just want women to know is perimenopause and menopause is like renovating a house. It's just uncomfortable while you've got the bathroom ripped out.
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13: The Albury Netball Association is calling on all local clubs and social teams to lock in their spot for the upcoming Monday night season. The deadline for nominations is this Friday. You can search for the Albury Netball Association on Facebook for all the info. 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
17: Your four-day forecast for the northeast and for the border. Cloudy today. Got a medium chance of showers and there is some patchy frost and fog this morning. Tomorrow, cloudy, slight chance of showers, some morning frost, top around 13. Friday, foggy and frosty, then sunny with 15. It's Saturday, partly cloudy, a frosty morning with a very high chance of showers late in the day. It'll be windy with a top of 15. Today, Wangaratta, Albury, Wodonga, Rutherglen, Yarrawonga, Benalla and Violetown all heading for 13 degrees. 11 today for Myrtleford and Beechworth. 10 at Bright and 9 degrees at Mount Beauty. Right now, it's 8 degrees.
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17: Star Breaky with Hobbsy. Hello to all those doing the school drop-off this morning, battling the traffic. And to those who are dropping off preps, you've now been doing it for over 100 days. It's a big celebration at the Border Mall. We might check that out next. Here's Mariah Carey.

0: Murray Head, my night in Bangkok. On Star FM, it's 100 days that our preppies across the northeast and the border have been at school, and there's a big lift out in the border mail today. So parents and grandparents, get a copy of the border mail and check it out. And they're from everywhere. The Albury, along with Appin Park in Wang, Beechworth Montessori School, Barnawatha Primary, Corryong, Bright, Benalla, Belvoir, Bethanga. Can you tell I'm doing it in order alphabetically? Holy Spirit and Lamington, Glenroy, Glenrowan, Harrietville, Lovett, Lavington, Melrose, Lowsdale, all of them in there. So if your kids have had photos in the last little while, it is awesome. Myrtleford turning up there, Oakland, St Mary's, as well as St John's Lutheran on the border, Scott School in Aubrey, Thaguna, and Wang West, Wang Primary School, Walla Walla, Upper Sandy Creek, Thaguna. Oh, it's just a ripper. Just a ripper. And now they're into it for the next, what, how many years? 13 years of school now. Awesome. It's 92.1 Star FM. It is Starbreaker with Hopsy. Speaking of school, the NAPLAN tests have been interesting with the results. Apparently, across the board, the results are waning a little bit. Although their scores have bucked the trends, a couple of local ones, which is great. Again, the Border Mail's reporting on that. I don't like standardised testing at all. There's a great quote, and I can't remember who gave the quote, but you can't judge a fish by its ability to climb a tree. I think that is a great way of putting it. So, yeah, if you haven't done particularly well in NAPLAN, guys and girls, don't worry. You know, whatever. It's not going to ruin the rest of your life, for goodness sake. Just gives an indication of where the government think they are. Maybe we should change the way we teach too, because we've been teaching the same way forever. And we know that not everybody learns the same way anyway. Enough of the rants. Hello to the preppies and have a great day at school. Yay, got the world ahead of you. Soon some Ed Sheeran, some Deep Blue Something, and I will tell you how you get a holiday for free on us here at Star FM.
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0: Breakfast at Tiffany's on Star FM. Well, you got breakfast on us on Thursday at MHA Care in Wangaratta with our bacon and egg rolls. That is coming up next Thursday. Then I'm going to sprint up to Mount Hotham straight after that and come to you live on Friday with a chance to win a Hotham holiday for your family. That's cool. Up in the snow, a bit of ski around, throwing a snowball. It's good fun. We'll be heading up there Friday with the Star crew, taking a look around and telling you what else you can get up to. Not only, of course, with the skiing stuff, but the après ski as well. It's going to be great. A chance to win, thanks to Hotham, right here at 92.1 Star FM. Almost 9 o'clock time. Yep, we're into the workday. AC/DC with some rock, the Aussie rock no less, some Aussie pop with John Farnham, Alana Miles coming up, and some Ganga Jang as well. It's 92.1 Star FM's Flock of 80s.
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6: 10 degrees in Melbourne, a shower or two atop today, 14. 9 o'clock, good morning. David Armstrong. The long-awaited findings of the investigation into the United Firefighters Union and the former Premier, Daniel Andrews, are finally being released by the state's anti-corruption watchdog. Here's Stephanie Wacklewick.
7: After almost 80 years and relentless legal challenges by the union to keep the report secret, the findings will finally be exposed. It's understood IBAC probed the amalgamation of the MFB and the CFA into Fire Rescue Victoria and the role former Premier Daniel Andrews played. It's believed an initial complaint was made in 2018, the watchdog examining conversations involving union boss Peter Marshall as well as members of government. Mr. Andrews has never confirmed whether he was involved in the investigation. The findings of Operation Richmond will be tabled in Parliament this morning. Stephanie Wacklewick, State Parliament, Melbourne.
6: Premier Ben Carroll has declared Melbourne Airport Rail is his highest priority. Mr. Carroll has eliminated portfolios for transport infrastructure and the suburban rail loop in his new cabinet. Speaking to the ABC, he denied he was winding back the SRL, but conceded it was not top of his infrastructure agenda.
8: I am focused on a statewide integrated public transport system. As someone who used to watch the planes as a young boy and still in my house now, airport rail under my premiership will be my focus and the number one project for our state.
9: Is it
8: airport rail? Is my highest priority when it comes to public transport.
6: A 51-year-old man who assaulted a visually impaired man in an unprovoked attack at an Armadale pub has been charged after handing himself into police. The 64-year-old, who requires a cane, was punched multiple times in the face after he asked a man to move when he sat in his friend's seat. The victim's prosthetic eye, valued at $5,000, had to be replaced. The Home Affairs Minister has postponed a speech where he was expected to outline changes to Australia's migration settings. Tony Burke was due to appear at the National Press Club this week. It's understood the address will be rescheduled. Well, the new studies revealed how vaping becomes a part of the daily routine for users. The University of Melbourne collected diary entries outlining the experiences of 72 people aged 14 to 39, detailing how vaping addiction had affected them. Senior author Professor Michelle Giongianella says many reported feeling distress and shame about the habit.
10: Definitely need to be doing more to support people to get off these products entirely and live a tobacco and nicotine-free life so that they're not potentially, you know, being so distressed by these products in their everyday life when they can't access them.
6: In finance, the dollar, 70.45 US.
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6: Ben Stokes wants to coach England's cricket team. In his first interview since retiring, the all-rounder's revealed his regret at not bringing legendary fast bowler Jimmy Anderson to Australia. But he wouldn't change the team's ill-fated trip to Noosa during last summer's Ashes. Stokes also telling the Love of Cricket podcast, the team doesn't have an alcohol problem.
9: Relationship with alcohol and cricket is just something that hasn't moved on as the game of cricket has become more professional.
6: Western Bulldogs trained this morning ahead of tomorrow night's clash against the Roos. All eyes on Aaron Norton. He missed last week's loss to Fremantle. Cameron Munster will return from a knee injury for the Melbourne Storm in Saturday afternoon's clash with the Sea Eagles. That game to be played in Perth. And the UFC lost $42.5 million on its Freedom 250 event held on the White House lawn. That's the latest news and sports.
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11: I'm Claire Colson with the latest local news and sport headlines. An initiative, Mini Woolies, supporting young people with disabilities, has launched in Wangaratta. Mini Woolies is a program that creates opportunities, connections and supports those with disabilities. Located on Rowan Street, the program creates local jobs and skills for future careers. And two well-known northeast restaurants have been named as finalists in the 2026 Restaurant and Catering Host Plus Awards for Excellence in Victoria and Tasmania. And the Albury Netball Association has opened up team registrations for this year's Monday night spring competition. Nominations close this Friday, with clubs and teams encouraged to register before the deadline. That's the latest in local news and sport.
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15: Your four-day forecast for the northeast and for the border. Cloudy today. Got a medium chance of showers and there is some patchy frost and fog this morning. Tomorrow, cloudy, slight chance of a shower, some morning frost, top around 13. Friday, foggy and frosty, then sunny with 15. It's Saturday, partly cloudy, a frosty morning with a very high chance of showers late in the day. It'll be windy with a top of 15. Today, Wangaratta, Albury, Wodonga, Rutherglen, Yarrawonga, Benalla and Violetown all heading for 13 degrees. 11 today for Myrtleton, Beechworth, 10 at Bright and 9 degrees at Mount Beauty. Right now, it's 8 degrees.
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Billy Ocean on 92.1 Star FM, where our star search continues this week and next week. To take a picture of something with star in the name, or you can draw a star. 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Just make sure you tag us in for a chance to win a $100 Woolies voucher on your socials. It's John Farnham out, Touch of Paradise on your Flock of 80s. Flamingo.

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Michael Jackson's Beat It at Star FM. How's this for a number? 63.9 million. That is the number of items processed at Lavington's automated deposit machine since 2022. That is a lot. Wow. It's good to see it not going to landfill. It's brilliant. Oh, imagine all that money going back into the local economy too. I love it. Here's some great Aussie music on your flock of 80s. It's Gangajang on 92.1 Star FM. I think I

0: Mike Sorrow's Jay to the Wheel on Star FM. You're with Hobbsy. I'm just reading that number plates are being stolen down at the Wangaratta Sports and Aquatic Centre. I'm watching this on the Facebook group this morning. One was DPJ105. Happened sometime between 1 and 3 yesterday. And also some stolen on Wednesday. Again, in that similar area. So, yeah, you might want to get your anti-theft screws onto those things. I think the police station have them. Maybe the Lions Club. I might do some research for you and get back to that one on tomorrow. Might be the way to go. Yeah, and then when you change it, you've got to come up with a new number plate and remember it. Oh, hate that. Here's something I remember. 8675309. Yep. That's Tommy Two Tone. He's on the way next on your Flock of 80s on Star FM.
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0: Phil Collins, against all odds. Well, the odds were against him a couple of years ago. He nearly died, but he beat organ failure, which is great news. It's 92.1 Star FM, winding out the flock of 80s. After 10, Karen Prate is going to give you a weather update and look all the way through to the weekend. She's got some plans for some sport and some great advice regarding the weather. And great hits as well with Kiss. More 80s for you. Loving that. Also Lady Gaga and the Bengals. It's 92.1 Star FM.
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10: 11 degrees in Melbourne, a shower or two atop today, 14, 10 o'clock. Good morning. I'm David Armstrong. A long-awaited report into the amalgamation of the state's fire services has found no evidence of corruption, but it did uncover concerning conduct by former Premier Daniel Andrews and his ministers. Stephanie Wacklewick reports.
11: The state's anti-corruption watchdog launched an investigation after it received complaints that the secretary of the United Firefighters Union, Peter Marshall, blackmailed then-Premier Daniel Andrews to change his position on the enterprise bargaining agreement for the CFA back in 2016. IBAC found no evidence of the alleged blackmail, but Mr. Marshall was found to have been granted privileged access to senior members of government, which in many cases were kept secret, while former Minister Gavin Jennings continued to mislead their colleagues at the CFA and the Industrial Relations Victoria by failing to divulge the undisclosed negotiations and the deal ultimately reached with Mr. Marshall. The Commission found the Premier tried to end the dispute by excluding former Fire Services Minister Jane Garrett at a time when he was facing internal political pressure, negative media attention and industrial unrest, describing his actions as contrary to government policy, procedures, convention and their respective codes of conduct. Stephanie Wacklewick, State Parliament, Melbourne.
10: There are more changes ahead for the Bomb website. The organisation came under fire after a botched $96 million upgrade that left the site difficult to use and left many unprepared for serious weather events. Chief Executive Dr. Stuart Minchin hopes people will be happy with the upcoming update.
12: In the September update, which is upcoming, we're planning on upgrading the look and feel of the radar to bring it closer to the look and feel of what the people were used to on the old website.
10: Flight attendants say their decision by Jetstar to charge to use overhead lockers is more about cabin safety, not necessarily a money grab. Those wanting an overhead locker for a wheel-on bag will now have to pay $25 domestic, $52 international. A fare will only include an under-seat item only. Federal Secretary of the Flight Attendants Association, Terry O'Toole, says airlines want baggage in the hold.
13: That's where they're the bags are the safest. Let's face it, if that plane has any kind of a hard landing or, any kind of an emergency, those lockers open up and you've got all these heavy bags flying around the cabin.
10: The Consumer Watchdog's launching an inquiry into regional mobile coverage across the country. The ACCC says the 12-month-long investigation will also look at whether regulating wholesale access to some mobile services could improve consumer outcomes. Forums will be held in